0: Drama Sunny Dancer arrives in cinemas on the same day, with Bella Ramsey leading the British cast. It's about a 17-year-old cancer survivor who goes to a chemo camp, where she forms unexpected friendships with a gang of misfits.
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0: Also out in cinemas this week, Sian Clifford stars in the British mockumentary Lady, as she plays a wannabe reality star in a stately home, while the biopic Tony tells the story of a young Anthony Bourdain before he became a world-famous chef. That's your latest entertainment roundup. I'm Jamie Burton.
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2: A couple and their teenage daughter have died after getting into difficulty off the Sussex coast. Emergency services were seen in Shoreham by Sea near the RNLI station yesterday afternoon. Sussex Police Chief Superintendent James Collis says the force believe the family entered the water from land for a swim.
3: Tragically, despite the best efforts of paramedics, three people, a man, a woman and a teenage girl, were sadly confirmed deceased. A younger girl has been taken to hospital and is in critical condition.
2: A British couple have died after a helicopter crash in Greece during their honeymoon. Marie Ebert and her husband, Alex Cromie, died alongside their pilot, Georgios Rykos, when the aircraft crashed and sparked a fire on the Aegean island Sifnos. Miss Ebert's employers say they are devastated. Andy Burnham is continuing his vow to end rough sleeping in England. The Prime Minister has pledged to get everyone in for Christmas with an aim to take thousands off the streets. Latest figures show there were almost 4,800 people sleeping rough in England on a single night in autumn 2025. Next, dozens of charities warn that axing health benefits for under-22s could push many into poverty. In a letter to ministers, campaigners say that while they accept change is needed to reform welfare, it must focus on support and opportunity. Scott Compton is spokesperson for Action for Children.
4: We are calling for more employment support for disabled young people, from specialist advisors with expertise in disability, mental health, neurodiversity, to help develop tailored action plans for those for these young people.
2: And the Queen says it was difficult to keep the King's cancer diagnosis a secret before it was announced to the rest of the world. That's the latest from Radio News Hub. I'm Lucy Gorman-Lee.
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7: This is your weather update.
2: Sunny spells developing widely, however, heavy frequent showers across Scotland will spread throughout the day. A high of 23 degrees Celsius.
7: 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Whaley.

0: yes, I am.
1: Walk Hayes, way to start a program. AA had a couple of big hits riding around 2022, 2023, I think. One of the top songs of that year, anyway, was AA. And he got number three, 2022. Welcome to 2 hours of fine country music, all hand-selected by yours truly, Peter Fairhead. And we're featuring Ella Langley because, well, everybody's downloading her, playing her, buying her in one way or another.

Dandelions, the album to get, of course, but there'll be plenty from Ella before the end of this hour. And in the category female vocal, so many people to play. All in the charts at the moment. Vincent Maidson accompanying Stella Lefty.

Sammy Deluce, and that's Stella Lefty on the Country Show. And we've got Carly Pearce in a little while, Taylor Swift, Hillary Scott of the Scott family. So many to play.

Just missed the top 10 in 2018-2019. Florida Georgia Line, second track from their album Can't Say I Ain't Country. Talk you out of it, you'll have to talk me out of playing music like that.

And they got the new one from Morgan Wallen, which charted in the Billboard Airplay charts on the very last day of July. Not quite in the top 10, but been by now. Let's see where it goes from here. And I'm sure it's one which I'll be playing you again. Spotlight on Ashley Gawley as the Nashville Songwriter of the Year 2025 for the 9th year running. And more names come up. I can tell you we'll be featuring Ashley Gawley as a writer next week, but not because we're featuring him, but because we're featuring one of his friends that he writes with. What we got to play you today is a Carly Pearce song, which was written by Carly with Ashley Gawley and Emily Shackleton, and it got to number two at the beginning of 2023. This is What He Didn't Do.

Another new one to the charts recently, Jelly Roll and Hands Up on The Country Show with me, Peter Fairhead. Carly Pearce and What He Didn't Do is our Ashley Gawley track for this half of the hour, but we'll have another one a bit later on. And we've got British country for you now, always loud and proud. And this is Little Rock, led by Steve Place. And

The Rogler Dice, Steve Place from a CD, one of those gig CDs, A Little Time, but well produced. I think came out in 2021. And looking at Jelly Roll and then Little Rock, I'm guessing that the next tune we have you is sung by a lady. I knew it!

charted towards the middle of June and gave Taylor Swift her first country top 10 since Red in 2013. Although I should imagine, actually, she had other things on her mind this summer, didn't she? Taylor Swift. It's time for what we normally call our toe tapper, because it's usually music that's popular on the dance floor. But actually, we've got one of those lovely slow tunes for you today.

lovely. Hilary Scott and the Scott Family and Love Remains, which came out in 2017. Speaking of chart positions, this one's been number one in New Zealand. Luke Combs, Be By You.

much fine music to play you this hour. Well, good music in the second hour of two, of course. Great country oldies. But Luke Combs there and Be By You. And there's so much music to play. Yes, we move swiftly on. Another track from Ella Langley and the title track from Dandelion.

0: We'll squeeze in another one before the end of the hour, I think. Ella Langley and Dandelion. Yeah, there used to be an old joke that a camel was a horse which had been designed by a committee. And I wonder how it goes with songwriters sometimes. You can imagine two or three people getting together and throwing ideas around a room. But we're celebrating and spotlighting Ashley Gawley and some of the great tunes he's written. And we're going to play one now. This was written by Dierks Bentley, the lead singer, Ashley Gawley, Nyko and Breland. And five others. How does that work? By, let's see, spring of 2022, it had been to number one.
1: Everybody's got a problem, so do I.

94 and still going strong in the charts. Kenny Chesney and Carry On. I wonder how long he's going to carry on. But he doesn't look like stopping at the moment. Certainly not tempting fate. This is Josh Ross.

one of Sunburner's number ones on the Airplay chart. Okay, a couple more before I pop next door for a new coffee. LL Hangley for the final time.

Be Her, Ella Langley. What a great album Dandelion is. Great country oldies, two at the top from Ronnie Millsap. Who else have we got? Two in the middle where we have our covers tracks. Hank Williams Jr. and Emmylou Harris. Final current track for this hour is also from an album, Honky Tonk Hollywood, the second single from it, from John Pardy, Boots Off.

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1: A couple and their teenage daughter have died after getting into difficulty off the Sussex coast. Emergency services were seen in Shoreham by sea near the RNLI station yesterday afternoon. Sussex Police Chief Superintendent James Collis says the force believe the family entered the water from land for a swim.
2: Tragically, despite the best efforts of paramedics, three people, a man, a woman and a teenage girl, were sadly confirmed deceased. A younger girl has been taken to hospital and is in critical condition.
1: A British couple have died after a helicopter crash in Greece during their honeymoon. Marie Ebert and her husband Alex Cromie died alongside their pilot Georgios Rykos when the aircraft crashed and sparked a fire on the Aegean island Sifnos. Miss Ebert's employers say they are devastated. Andy Burnham is continuing his vow to end rough sleeping in England. The Prime Minister has pledged to get everyone in for Christmas with an aim to take thousands off the streets. Latest figures show there were almost 4,800 people sleeping rough in England on a single night in autumn 2025. Next, dozens of charities warn that axing health benefits for under-22s could push many into poverty. In a letter to ministers, campaigners say that while they accept change is needed to reform welfare, it must focus on support and opportunity. Scott Compton is spokesperson for Action for Children.
3: We are calling for more employment support for disabled young people, from specialist advisors with expertise in disability, mental health, neurodiversity, to help develop tailored action plans for these young people.
1: And the Queen says it was difficult to keep the King's cancer diagnosis a secret before it was announced to the rest of the world. That's the latest from Radio News Hub. I'm Lucy Gorman-Lee.
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6: This is your weather update.
1: Sunny spells developing widely, however, heavy frequent showers across Scotland will spread throughout the day. A high of 23 degrees Celsius.
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say welcome to an hour of great country oldies. Two at the top from Ronnie Millsap today. Ronnie Millsap, who held regular positions on the charts from 1976 to 1992, including around 35 country number ones and crossover hits too. And did you know he's a radio ham, a radio amateur? Wow.

from Ronnie Milsap. What a difference you've made in my life. 1977, 78. Got to number one, as did I Wouldn't Have Missed It for the World. Number one in 1981.

0: Back in time with Mickey Gilley in 1982. Another number one, and Talk to Me.
1: What we're going to do right here is go back. Back into time.
0: Six decades of country start here.

Another number one as we start our six decades of great country oldies. Walk On By, Leroy Van Dyke from 1961. We don't know so many hits by him, and the same is true of Barbara Fairchild. I can name two or three. I'm supposed to know everything, I suppose. This is Baby Doll, Barbara Fairchild's number six hit in 1974.

Barbara Fairchild and Baby Doll from 1974. What about Jackie Ward? Again, not a name we hear so often. He was a Texan, successful from around 1977 for 6 or 7 years after that. Here's Jackie Ward.

0: Dear Jackie Ward, that's the way a cowboy rocks and rolls. Got to number seven in 1980, in the middle of his greatest period of success, I would say. Winona, well, we know her better with the Judds and solo, of course. In 1993, Is It Over Yet? Got to number six. It's real handkerchief country at the moment, isn't it? I Wish You'd Stay, sings Brad Paisley. This one's from 2002.
1: I talk to my

Thoughtful Mood for Brad Paisley in 2002, number 7 hit, and I Wish You'd Stay. And for our 2010s track, Here on Earth is the album from Tim McGraw, a single which got to number 17 in 2019. This is Tim's Thought About You.

Tim McGraw and Thought About You. We've got some great songs next, including two, which I'm sure you're going to know. You might not know the words to the second one, actually. It's better known as a melody. But, well, you'll find out when we play it. First of all, we've got Bo Cephas singing one of his dad's tunes.

was a song. There was a version. Bo Cephas, of course. Hank Williams Jr. and Mind Your Own Business, written by his father many years previously. And that was a number one hit in 1986. Hank Williams Jr., assisted by Reba McEntire, Willie Nelson, Tom Petty, and the Reverend Ike. Although I'm not sure which of the voices that was, or whether or not he was playing an instrument, as they say. But that was the first of our covers, and quite an old tune for our second. Last date was a record that was an instrumental when it was first written by Floyd Kramer, and it became Lost Her Love on Our Last Date in the 1970s when Conway Twitty did a vocal version for it. And we're going to hear it by Emmylou Harris as a number one hit from 1982, Lost His Love on Our Last Date.

Peter Baird bringing you an hour of great country oldies, including that oldie from UK artist Donna Wilde and Like a Rose, which she released in 2015. Emmylou Harris before that, Lost His Love on Our Last Date, took us back to number one in the charts in 1982. And nothing quite so grand, but a long career ahead for Sawyer Brown, as we're going to play you their debut track from 1984, which only got to number 16. But from 84 to the early noughties, Sawyer Brown were rarely out of the charts, and they sold three gold albums in the 1990s, and from their albums they sold 19 top 10 singles, of which this was the first. Number 16 then, in 1984, Sawyer Brown introducing us to Leona.

That was Eric Paslay, Song About a Girl, in 2014. One of three top 20 hits for Eric. And the album was released in the UK too. Eric Paslay, if you want to look up his music. Before that, Sawyer Brown, new in the charts, and Leona from 1984. Some people have lots of hits, some people have one or two, but we remember them well. I think you can say that for Joe's Son. He may not have the biggest hit with Old Flames, but he had some good tunes of his own. This recording from 1978.

Bigger versions were to follow. Some may say better, some prefer the originals, but that was a great artist. Joe Sun and Old Flames, Hugh Moffat's tune from 1978. Got to number 14 in the charts, so you can't say it failed. Before we go, Alan Jackson. Not his usual honky-tonk self either. A song produced by Alison Krauss, Like Red on a Rose.

You heard it different there from Alan Jackson, like Red on a Rose. That's just about it for the show. More of the similar at the same time next week. Look forward to hearing from you. If you want to get in touch, just email me here at the station or find me on social media. Going to leave you with a number one from 1994, fabulous Brooks and Dunn, and She's Not the Cheating Kind from the album Waiting on Sundown. See you at the same time next week. Stay safe. Bye for now.

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1: Three people from the same family have died after getting into difficulty off the Sussex coast.
2: Emergency services were called to reports of four people in difficulty in the water close to Shoreham Fort. Sussex Police supported His Majesty's Coast Guard and the RNLI as all four people were brought ashore.
1: That's Sussex Police Chief Superintendent James Collis. He says the force believe they entered the water from land for a swim. A younger girl from the same family is in a critical condition in hospital. The Prime Minister has pledged to get everyone in for Christmas. Andy Burnham is continuing his vow to end rough sleeping with an attempt to repeat a scheme in the COVID-19 pandemic that took thousands off UK streets. Latest national statistics show that almost 4,800 people sleep in rough on a single night in autumn 2025. Next, a British couple on their honeymoon have died after a helicopter crash in Greece. Marie Ebert and her husband Alex Cromie, as well as their pilot Georgios Rykos, died when the aircraft crashed and sparked a fire in the Tholos area of the Aegean island Sifnos. Miss Ebert's employers say they are devastated, while Mr. Cromie's firm say he was beloved by everyone who knew and worked with him. A group of charities are urging the government not to strip under-22s of health welfare benefits.
3: We think there needs to be better and earlier mental health support, and as well a lot of focus on the support provided to employers to offer genuine pathways into work, training and education.
1: That's Scott Compton from Action for Children. The charity is one of dozens of signatories of a letter sent to ministers as part of a review of youth unemployment. And Formula One driver Lewis Hamilton has confirmed his relationship with Kim Kardashian in pictures on Instagram. The media personality was seen supporting Lewis at the Monaco Grand Prix. From Radio News Hub, I'm Lucy Gorman-Lee.
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5: This is your weather update.
1: Sunny spells developing widely, however, heavy frequent showers across Scotland will spread throughout the day. A high of 23 degrees Celsius.

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1: Oh, let's go indeed. Hello, you alright? Welcome to another Rewind as we delve into the archives and we take you on that musical, magical mystery tour. Today we're going to blow the dust off our Nintendo Wiis. We're going to log out of your Bebo account, remember them? As today we're shifting the gears on that timeline yet again. It's the era where the financial world is leaning on the edge of a cliff. There's a brand new gadget called the iPhone, the 3G. Oh yeah! Scientists in Switzerland were turning on a great machine, hoping they wouldn't accidentally create a black hole. Yeah. And in this week's chart, 9 go up, 24 go down. We've got 5 new entries and 2 refuse to move. So without further ado, let's crack on.

0: Kicked off at number 40 with Flo Rida. They're down 7 and low. They were down 10 for Nickelback. And the song that you don't hear very often, and I just love it, Photograph. And Sarah Bareilles at 35. She's down 4 and the Love Song. Remember, don't call, don't text, don't email, don't do anything. It's just a little game that we're playing between me and you, all right? Nothing to win. No prizes here, you know what I mean? We're running on a very tight budget of Haribos. You know what I mean?
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0: I will give you some more clues. Before that, though, I've got to do this. The old Patti Knight classic from Cassandra.

0: It was down 6 this week's 34 for Cascada. And because the night, the old Patti Smith classic. You want some clues?
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0: Beat. See if these jog your memory a little bit. President George W. Bush had 2 shoes thrown at him during a press conference when he'd done that in Iraq.

It was also the year that Woolworths announced that they were in major trouble and began a closing down south. Also, MFI closed all its stores. The Olympic Games were held in Beijing. Great Britain finished fourth with 19 gold medals. Usain Bolt set a new world record of 9.69 seconds, winning the 100-metre gold medal. Michael Phelps also set the record for the most gold medals won after his winning the 200-metre butterfly swim. And the England's Highways Agency began switching off streetlights after 10 p.m. to save some money. And there was an earthquake in Lincolnshire. Yeah. It was felt across most of Britain, with several buildings suffering substantial damage. Things that happened also in this year. The Large Hadron Collider started up for the very first time. There were also fears that it could end the world, where it was still is. It was the year Spotify launched, remember that? And Google Street View started driving around. And it was the very first year that the Tesla, the Roadster, was released. And scientists in New Zealand created a tear

was up 22 places this week, 33 for the script. And we cry as we look back this week. Together we cry. In 2008. Yeah, 2008.

I never really understood that line. We're going to drive 15 cars. Can I only drive one at a time, you know? There's only 7 days in a week, you know what I mean? Nickelback, down 4 this week's 31 for the Rockstar. And it was up 12 this week's 32 for Tayo Cruz and the Sugar Babes. And She's Like a Star. So we're in 2008. How was the cost of living in 2008 then? Well, house prices saw the biggest property crash since the early 1990s. The average UK house price was around about £160,000 to £175,000, although they had fallen by 16% over the course of the year. If you was in Greater London, of course, you didn't really notice it. You're paying £295. Yeah. Average wages, you was looking around about £475 a week. The national minimum wage increased to £5.73 for workers over the age of 22. The weekly shop, a pint of milk would take you about 45p. A loaf of bread, £1.15. A dozen medium eggs, £2.20. A pack of butter was £1.10. If you was going down the pub, a pint of lager would set you back £2.75. A litre of petrol was £1.04, although it did spike to £1.20 in the summer. A Freddo was 15p. Oh, hello! And a Mars bar went up to a staggering 45p. The end of the 10p Freddo was over. But never mind, we had Adele. She's down 8. This week's number 30. And Hometown Glory.

Adele was down 8 and Hometown Glory at number 30, but it was a new entry for Keane and Spiralling. They entered the chart at number 28 this week, 2008. So what was in the cinema in 2008? Well, we was going to see Iron Man. We went to see Twilight. We went to see Wally. Remember Wally? I loved Wally. Quantum of Solace. Is that the James Bond one? I think it is, isn't it? See, this is it. I don't know. We also saw the Sex and the City movie. Mamma Mia came out in this year. The Chronicles of Narnia, Prince Caspian came out in this year. Also, The Incredible Hulk. Incredible Hulk. That's what I'm trying to say. I don't know. Kung Fu Panda was also out in this year. And Harrison Ford returned his role as Indiana Jones. Slumdog Millionaire, Wallace and Gromit. And the biggest film of the year was Batman. I'm Batman. But it was more The Dark Knight, yeah. Shortly after the sad news that Heath Ledger had died that year as well. On the small screen, we was watching The X Factor. Yeah, it was series 5 of The X Factor. It was It was the year that Alexandra Burke won it. Britain's Got Talent was on series 2. And it was the year that George Samson won. And Strictly Come Dancing, of course. And Tom Chambers took home the Glitterboard Trophy. And Doctor Who was on series 4. It was David Tennant's final full series as a Doctor, where he was paired with Catherine Tate. But we also did see Billy Piper as well. Breaking Bad aired for the very first time. Snog, Marry, Avoid, The It Crowd and The Inbetweeners were also shown. And Peter Kay created that parody programme. Peter Kay's Britain's Got the Pop Factor and possibly a new celebrity Jesus Christ superstar. Yeah. Obviously, the show was won by his character Geraldine McQueen, who also released the song, yeah. An Ugly Betty and The Hole in the Wall. Do you remember that with Anton DeBeck? Yeah. What was that programme all about? They were shown for the very first time. See, 2008 has an awful

0: leather jacket, and the world should revolve around me. We wait all this time and then a couple of new entries. In fact, we've just had three new entries. At 28 Keen, Spiraling. 27 was Solange Knowles. Now, I believe she's a cousin, not the sister, yeah? Cousin? Cousin of Beyonce, yeah. And I Decided. And at 26, Little Jackie and the World Should Revolve Around Me. We're in 2008 as we look back this week. Who's going to be number one, though? Don't go cheating. Don't do that.
1: The Rewind Chart.
0: Again, nothing to win here. 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At the moment, a Haribo Cola Cubes. 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

was down one this week's 25 for Duffy and Warwick Avenue on the rewind. And it was down four this week's 24 for the Ting Tings.

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2: A couple and their teenage daughter have died after getting into difficulty off the Sussex coast. Emergency services were seen in Shoreham by Sea near the RNLI station yesterday afternoon. Sussex Police Chief Superintendent James Collis says the force believe the family entered the water from land for a swim.
3: Tragically, despite the best efforts of paramedics, three people, a man, a woman and a teenage girl, were sadly confirmed deceased. A younger girl has been taken to hospital and is in critical condition.
2: Andy Burnham is continuing his vow to end rough sleeping in England. The Prime Minister's pledged to get everyone in for Christmas, with an aim to take thousands off the streets. Latest figures show there were almost 4,800 people sleeping rough in England on a single night in autumn 2025. Air quality improvements in London's ultra-low emission zone has been linked to improved lung growth in children. That's according to a study led by a group of scientists at Queen Mary University of London. They monitored children from 84 primary schools in London and Luton. Next, proposals to make health welfare benefits unavailable for people aged under 22 could push many into poverty. That's the warning from dozens of charities who've written to ministers and the author of a review into youth unemployment. Scott Compton's from Action for Children, who signed the letter.
4: We think the answer is providing young people with better support and earlier support and offering more meaningful work and training opportunities.
2: The Queen says it was difficult to keep the King's cancer diagnosis a secret before it was announced. Camilla carried out royal duties by visiting a Maggie's Cancer Support Centre in 2024, days before Charles's diagnosis was disclosed. And cash doesn't seem to be king. 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
2: Sunny spells developing widely, however, heavy frequent showers across Scotland will spread throughout the day. A high of 23 degrees Celsius.
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And if this is love, as we look back this week in 2008, so what was happening in the world of sport? Well, the FA Cup went to Portsmouth. Yeah, they beat Cardiff City 1-0. The League Cup went to Spurs. They beat Chelsea 2-1. The Champions League, it was an all-English final. Man United versus Chelsea went to penalties, and Man United got it in Moscow. Premier League also went to Man United. The Championship went to West Bromwich Albion. League One, Swansea City. League Two was the MK Dons. The Conference Premier was Aldershot. Scottish Premier was Rangers. And Rangers also got the Scottish Cup. They beat the Queen of the South 3-2. In Formula One, it was one of the most dramatic finishes. We've only had a couple, which saw Lewis Hamilton secure the title on the final corner of the final lap of the Brazilian Grand Prix. So Lewis was our driver's champion for McLaren Mercedes. However, the constructors went to Ferrari. In the world of snooker, the Masters went to Mark Selby. The world champion was Ronnie O'Sullivan. And the UK champion was Sean Murphy. Over in the world of tennis, the legendary Wimbledon final between Nadal and Federer, often called the greatest tennis match ever.

played. It obviously went to Rafa Nadal. Yeah, for the women, it was Venus Williams. The Australian Open went to Novak Djokovic. And Maria Sharapova got that for the ladies. The French was Rafael Nadal. And Anna Ivanich got that one. And the US Open went to Roger Federer. But Serena Williams won that for the women. In the world of golf, Tiger Woods won the US Open. Played on a broken leg. He tore his ACL and stress fractures as well. Trevor Immelman got the Masters. Patrick Harrington won the Open. He also got the PGA as well. And in the world of horse racing, the Derby went to New Approach and Kevin Manning on board. The Ascot Gold Cup went to Yeats and Johnny Murtagh. That was his third consecutive win. And the Grand National Comply or Die, Timmy Murphy on board there. And the Cheltenham Gold Cup, it was the race beyond all races. Of course, it was Kato Starr versus Denman, both from the same stable. Kato Starr was the favourite, but Denman won the Cheltenham Gold Cup that year. Sam Thomas on board there. And that, my friends, colleagues, pals and chums, wraps up your world of sport for 2008.

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3: Here we go then, this week, back in 2008. I can tell you, 4 go up, 3 go down. We've got 1 new entry, but 2 refuse to budge. One of these is our number one. Could it be Katy Perry? Could it be Rihanna? What about Coldplay? Dizzy? The Verve? Kid Rock? Madcon? The Script? Could it be Jordan Sparks? Or what about Noah and the Wow? One of those is our number one, and you'll find out in all, what, 20, 25 minutes? I can tell you, though.
4: 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Power music.
3: Who's not number one? They're up 4. This week's number 10. Chris Martin and the boys. Otherwise known as Coldplay.

Jordan Sparks and No Air. Down to this week's number 8. It's also down to Noah and the Well. They're in at number 9 in 5 years' time. And we kicked off the top 10 with a climber. They were up 4. This week's number 10.

It's the Rewind as we look back this week, 2008. And it was up 3. This week's number 6.

Dizzy, Calvin Harris, Dance With Me. Down to this week's number 5. Got a Rihanna. Up 3, Disturbia, this week's number 6. And The Verve return. They're up 1, this week's number 4.

Richard Ashcroft and the Verve, and Love Is Noise. Of course, they made their comeback. Well, Richard Ashcroft made his comeback touring with Oasis last year. In the charts, they were up one. This week's number four, which means we got three songs left. And it's another climber. It's up one. This week's number three for The Script.

It's one of those songs that you don't realise you know all the words to. Script, the man who can't be moved. It's the Rewind as we look back this week, 2008. And it's a non-mover for Kid Rock.

0: another one of those songs that just Kid Rock all summer long. We've just done 40 to 2, don't you know? Before we reveal the worst kept secret in radio, should we count them down?
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0: Lowrider, Low.
2: Number 39.
0: Nickelback, Photograph.
2: Number 38.
0: Usher, Moving Mountains.
2: Number 37.
0: Ultrabeat, Disco Lights.
2: Number 36.
0: Busta Rhymes, We Made It.
2: Number 35.
0: Zara Bareilles, Love Song.
2: Number 34.
0: Cascada, Because the Night.
2: Number 33.
0: Script, We Cry.
2: Number 32.
0: Tayo Cruz, She's Like a Star.
2: Number 31.
0: Nickelback, Rockstar.
2: Number 30.
0: Adele, Hometown Glory.
2: Number 29.
0: Spoon, Baditude.
2: Number 28.
0: Keen, Spiraling.
2: Number 27.
0: Solange Knowles, I Decided.
2: Number 26.
0: Little Jackie, The World Should Revolve Around Me.
2: Number 25.
0: Duffy, Warwick Avenue.
2: Number 24.
0: Ting Tings, That's Not My Name.
2: Number 23.
0: Sam Sparrow, Black and Gold.
2: Number 22.
0: Rihanna, Take a Bow.
2: Number 21.
0: Chris Brown, Forever.
2: Number 20.
0: Madonna, Give It To Me.
2: Number 19.
0: Saturdays, If This Is Love.
2: Number 18.
0: Gabriella Chilmi, Sweet About Me.
2: Number 17.
0: Nelly, Body On Me.
2: Number 16.
0: Block Party, Mercury.
2: Number 15.
0: Ironic, Stay With Me.
2: Number 14.
0: Ting Ting, Shut Up And Let Me Go.
2: Number 13.
0: Ida Maria, I Like You So Much Better When You're Naked.
2: Number 12.
0: Space Hunter, All I Ever Wanted.
2: Number 11.
0: Neo, Closer.
2: Number 10.
0: Coldplay, Viva La Vida.
2: Number 9.
0: Noah and the Wow, 5 Years Time.
2: Number 8.
0: Jordan Sparks, No Air.
2: Number 7.
0: Madcon, Begging.
2: Number 6.
0: Rihanna, Disturbia.
2: Number 5.
0: Dizzy Rascal, Dance With Me.
2: Number 4.
0: Verve, Love Is Noise.
2: Number 3.
0: Script, The Man Who Can't Be Moved.
2: Number 2.
0: You just heard it, Kid Rock, All Summer Long, which can mean only one thing. Yeah, you know what it is.
2: Number 1.
0: It's Katy Perry. Until next time.

0: Emily.
1: Too late now.
2: Please, please, please.
3: Step through now, please.
2: Oh, no.
1: Too late now.
4: Here's the goods. You take them in false bottom bag, you strap them to your body, it's up to you.
2: Look, I've changed my mind. I want out.
1: Too late now.
2: So, you're offering me a free holiday?
4: Yeah.
2: I just have to bring back something for a friend of yours.
4: That's right. You get some serious cash.
2: Right.
4: Well?
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6: Three people from the same family have died after getting into difficulty off the Sussex coast.
7: Emergency services were called to reports of four people in difficulty in the water close to Shoreham Fort. Sussex Police supported His Majesty's Coast Guard and the RNLI as all four people were brought ashore.
6: That's Sussex Police Chief Superintendent James Collis. He says the force believe they entered the water from land for a swim. A younger girl from the same family is in a critical condition in hospital. UK inflation figures are set to be released later today, with higher energy prices expected to push the rate up. It comes amid fears the summer's record heat waves may also start putting pressure on food costs. Experts are forecasting that consumer prices index inflation will rise to 2.9% in July, up from a 15-month low of 2.6% in June and the highest rate since March. The UK will get its first meaningful rain for a long time, according to the Met Office, but warns that it's not going to solve the drought situation overnight. It follows a summer of heat waves and dry weather, which have left many areas facing water shortages. The Met Office says it'll be a very showery day across the UK, but that the rain will be highly hit and miss from place to place. Dozens of charities warn that axing health benefits for under-22s could push many into poverty. In a letter to ministers, campaigners say that while they accept changes needed to reform welfare, it must focus on support and opportunity. Action for Children is one of the signatories, and Scott Compton is their spokesperson.
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6: And Formula One driver Lewis Hamilton has confirmed his relationship with Kim Kardashian in pictures on Instagram. The media personality was seen supporting Lewis at the Monaco Grand Prix. 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
6: A mix of sunshine and showers today. Rain will soon clear from the far southeast of England while gradually easing across northern Scotland. Thunder and hail possible in the north, highs of 24 degrees.
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13: Hello, everybody. Thank you for tuning in to The Cork Show. I am Laura Legend, and I'm here with a comedic genius in disguise. Cork!
14: Where is he?
13: You'll never know it.
14: Yeah.
13: But hey, he is.
14: Ladies and gentlemen, by the way, just want a reminder, this show is billed as fun and friendly, not funny. So keep that in mind as you listen forward. We have some funny stuff coming up, some actual professionals that are comedians. It's going to be a fun show today. You know why, Laura?
13: Why, Cork?
14: Because, where are they now? So we have some Hollywood, which would be Laura Legend's, Cork.
13: Yeah,
14: Hollywood legends and their ages. And it's mostly the Brady kids.
13: Oh, I love the Brady kids.
14: Yes, let's see how old they are, though. It's surprising. And we have a person you should know. And this is another Hollywood person you should know. A really interesting person with an interesting story. And we also have, what? Americans who migrate to other states.
13: Oh, like snowbirds?
14: Yes, okay. There is a health consequence of that. And that's coming up. Words of Wisdom, Jeff Goldblum. And we have, pickleball. Pickleball was in the news.
13: What?
14: Yeah.
13: I love pickleball.
14: Stay tuned. And we also have some Hollywood legends with Laura Legend. And it may have to do with Twinkle Twinkle Little Star. So stay with us. We're going to start off because it is a beautiful day. Because it's always what, Laura? A beautiful day?
13: In the neighborhood.
14: When we're listening to the Court Show.
13: Oh, yeah, that too.
14: With Laura Legend. She's paying attention.
13: Always.
14: You're staying in for recess.
13: I'm on bated breath listening, ready for your next word
14: you do,
13: to drop.
14: We'll be right back. Here's some U2 with Beautiful Day.

0: 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Radio the way it should be. 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
1: My name is Gary Mule Deer. It's not my real name. I changed it. My real name's Elizabeth Mule Deer. A couple of months ago, checked into a hotel. There was a Bible beside the bed. I opened it up. There's a message inside that said, if you are an alcoholic, if you think you have a drinking problem, please call this number. I called it. It was a liquor store. Grandpa used to say some weird things. One time I said, Grandpa, what's the quickest way to get to the lake? He said, you're walking or driving? I said, I'm driving. He said, that's the quickest. Make fun of Grandpa. Actually, he was pretty successful. He was a veterinarian and a taxidermist. The sign said, no matter what happens, you'll get your dog back.
2: Yeah, there's some quick Gary Mule Deer. I was at a thing this weekend. We're out to dinner with some friends.
3: Oh, you have friends, Court?
2: I do. I have two
3: Shocking.
2: Others besides my wife. And
3: your mom,
2: the conversation
3: and?
2: Came up that nobody knew that Dr. Ruth Westheimer was a sniper. And that's one of those things people think is like lore, like some sort of people just made it up because she's that tiny little, she was a sex therapist. Well, I thought I need to play this to make sure that everybody understands she really was a sniper.
4: And after working on the kibbutz, I joined the underground forces, the Haganah. During my training, it turned out that I was a very good shot. And so I was made a sniper. I'd sit on a rooftop, waiting to shoot someone who might pose a danger. As it turned out, I never had to shoot anyone. In part because I wasn't a sniper for very long, as I was seriously wounded in a bomb blast.

0: One Republic Say All I Need. It's the court show with Laura Legend. And we've got a double whammy today, a double Hollywood Legends. With Laura Legend. Hey, Laura.
1: Hey.
0: What's our first Hollywood Legend today?
1: We're doing Brady Bunch Legend style.
0: Yay.
1: Yes, I know. I had such a crush on Barry Williams when I was growing
0: really?
1: Up. Yes.
0: Oh, that's Greg Brady, for those of you who don't know.
1: Yes, yes.
0: Who doesn't know that?
1: They should know that, right?
0: I know.
1: Greg was the oldest of the three sons.
0: Yes.
1: Played by Barry Williams. He was like a young teenager when it started, older teenager when the show ended, and he is now 70 years old.
0: OMG. Barry White. Barry, what was his name again?
1: Barry Williams.
0: Barry Williams. Yeah.
1: Marsha was played by Maureen McCormick.
0: Yeah. Oh, Marsha.
1: Mm-hmm. She turned 68 this August.
0: She was very young when they started.
1: Yes.
0: They all were very
1: they're
0: young
1: all
0: when
1: very
0: the show
1: young.
0: Started. Yeah.
1: Peter was played by Christopher Knight. He
0: yep.
1: is 67.
0: Ooh.
1: Eve Plum was Jan, and she
0: yeah.
1: is now 66 years old. Bobby, Mike Lookinland, I always thought that was a great name.
0: That is. He had to make that up for Hollywood.
1: Well, he's 64. He'll be 65 this December.
0: Ah.
1: And the youngest of the Brady crew, played by Susan Olsen, Cindy,
0: yeah.
1: 63 years old.
0: Oh, my God. Cindy is older than me.
1: Yeah, she is.
0: Cindy's
1: wow.
0: still, it's like a lot of our friends' kids. You don't see them for a long time. Last time you saw them was like the sixth grade, and they say, my daughter got a job with NASA. And you're like, they're hiring sixth graders?
1: Yeah, how can your sixth grader
0: you
1: work for NASA?
0: Possibly work for NASA.
1: Isn't Susan Olsen, a.k.a. Cindy, isn't she related to the Olsen twins somehow, too?
0: Oh, like I don't
1: aunt?
0: Know. I think that's
1: or
0: a great Laura Legend
1: we'll
0: legend.
1: Look that up for you.
0: Yes.
1: Everyone knows the Olsen twins. Another favorite actor from back in the day, Scott Bayo.
0: Bayo.
1: Let me try
0: yeah.
1: that one again. Scott
0: yeah.
1: Bayo.
0: It's okay.
1: Charles in Charge, right?
0: Yes, Charles
1: okay.
0: in Charge. And on
1: Chachi.
0: Right.
1: Right.
0: And on Arrested Development.
1: Oh.
0: He was one of their lawyers, and his name on the show was Bob La Blah Blah.
1: You know, I
0: it
1: never
0: was
1: watched
0: Bob
1: Arrested
0: La Blah
1: Development.
0: Law.
1: Like...
0: So they're always saying, we need to call Bob La Blah Blah.
1: Well,
0: that show is genius.
1: Yeah. Anyhow, that guy who in my head is yeah. eternally youthful is actually 65.
0: Well, he actually still looks eternally
1: pretty,
0: youthful. Yeah,
1: yeah yes,
0: he's one of those
1: does.
0: Guys.
1: Christy McNichol, she's 62 years old.
0: Yeah.
1: I don't know why I know that name. Why do I know that name, Court?
0: She was huge in the 80s and 90s, and I cannot tell you what movie. I don't know if I ever saw a movie with her in it, but she was like on all the... You just knew who she was. She ended up leaving Hollywood abruptly because she discovered she had... Well, they called it manic depressive then, but it's bipolar. So that's why she left Hollywood. Now she's trying to help other people.
1: Took care of herself. Good for her.
0: Yeah, she did. She was number one, and then she took care of herself, and now she's helping other people.
1: Well, the last in their 60s Hollywood legend I have for you is Valerie Bertinelli.
0: Oh, yeah, Valerie Bertinelli.
1: That was a mouthful for me.
0: Yeah, you got to quit drinking in the morning.
1: Yeah.
0: So Valerie Bertinelli, remember who she was married to?
1: Oh, wait, it's a singer.
0: Yes, it's a singer. Edward.
1: Van Halen?
0: Van Halen,
1: yes.
0: Yeah. She was married to Eddie Van Halen, and she still is youthful. I looked her up because I was like, I got to see what she looks like now. It hasn't changed, you know, a couple wrinkles,
1: a great
0: but she's
1: smile.
0: Still so cute. Ladies and gentlemen, speaking of Van Halen, this is how I got introduced to Ray Davies and the Kinks, was this cover by Van Halen of You Really Got Me. I had not heard the other one,
1: oh.
0: and I bought this album, and I kept listening to it. Oh, this is a great song. Then I heard the Kinks do it. I thought, wow, they're covering a Van Halen song. Here we go. We'll be right back.

0: We're back, ladies and gentlemen. It's the Court Show with Laura Lutzenwacher on your radio station that you love to listen to.
1: I could not talk like that for very long because suffocate. Hey, you know what? It's time for...
2: What's it time for?
1: A person you should know. And these are people that sometimes they're famous, sometimes they're not. But whatever it is, they have a great story. We'll be right back. His mother worked at a grocery store. His father worked in various capacities, including mining and home building. When he was a child, his family moved from Minnesota to Lake Stevens, Washington, where he grew up. He acted in school plays in high school, and after graduation, he enrolled in a community college in acting classes and also occasionally acted in community theater and dinner theater, but he soon dropped out. He decided to move to Maui, Hawaii, where he held odd jobs, including a stripper. After a long day's work, he went home to his tent on a beach. He was homeless, living out of an old van and a tent, but his luck was about to change. While working at Bubba Gump's Shrimp House in Maui, the actress Ray Dong Chung was seated at his table. She thought he was cute, so she encouraged him to audition for a short film she was

wreck. Chris Pratt, A Person You Should Know. There it is, Chris Pratt, married to Katherine Schwarzenegger. I would not want to meet my future father-in-law if he were Arnold Schwarzenegger. I mean, mine scared me enough, and he couldn't have physically hurt me. It's a Court Show with Laura Legend. Here's some Born on the Bayou.

0: And we're back. I'm Laura Legend with Court on Court's The Court Show. And it's time for what?
1: And this is a segment where you're not really sure where to put it. It is America. If people move around, right? When they retire, they go to Florida, they go wherever, they move to a different state. And people also move around a lot when they're transferred or they need a job somewhere else or they want to get closer to family.
0: Sure.
1: Well, there was just a massive study done of 5.4 million older adults in the U.S., and it was over 10 years. They found that older adults who stayed in their birth state had up to a 22% higher odds of disability than internal migrants. So if you move from state to state within the United States, it's not talking about overseas, you have a much better chance of not having a lot of different, like cognitive impairment, hearing problems, limitations in daily activity, physical weakness, all that stuff. So if you're in your state of birth, which unfortunately, I think you and I are.
0: Oh, nope. Sorry. Born in Illinois.
1: Oh, so Laura's going to live
0: I'm
1: longer than me.
0: Better than you.
1: Yeah. Well, you've known that. Just ask you. So there it is, ladies and gentlemen. There's some, if you've moved, you're pretty good shape. I think most people in my family have moved from state to state.
0: That's so interesting. I wonder if it just matches the personality.
1: There's probably other things that when people move, they might be in an upper socioeconomic level. They might have more better health care, whatever it is. But still, that's a pretty good odd, 22%. If it was down there like at 10, I'd be like, yeah, whatever, do another study. We're here to make you healthier. Put your house on the market if you're in your home state of birth and move on. Speaking of walking, this is a good one. Speaking of daughters of famous people, here's Nancy Sinatra. Boots are made for walking.

0: 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Remember when they used to call, what's your favorite radio station? And of course, nobody said the wrong one.
1: No, of course not.
0: WLS? No. Let's try that again. And you've heard of Jeff Goldblum, right?
1: Oh, yeah. I love him.
0: Yeah. And it's always a good thing to listen to great advice over and over again, because sometimes we forget about it in our everyday life.
1: True.
0: Jeff Goldblum has a George Bernard Shaw quote that he comes back to all the time in his life to keep going on whatever path he's on. Just definitely not the one the rest of us are.
1: Well, it looks like a good path, though.
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3: But I do find myself coming back to this quote by George Bernard Shaw. Let me see if I can remember it. He says, this is the true joy in life, the being used for a purpose considered by yourself as mighty, the being a force of nature instead of a feverish, selfish little clod of ailments and grievances, complaining that the world will not devote itself to making you happy. I am of the opinion that my life belongs to the whole community, and while I live, it is my privilege to do for it whatever I can. I want to be thoroughly used up when I die, for the harder I work, the more I live. I rejoice in life for its own sake. Life is no brief candle to me. It's a sort of splendid torch that I've got hold of for the moment, and I want to make it burn as brightly as possible before handing it on to future generations.
4: Don't touch me. Hey, Ray. Hey, Sugar. Tell them who we are.
5: Well, we're big rock singers, we got golden fingers, and we're loved everywhere we go.
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0: Great words of wisdom by Jeff Goldblum, cover of the Rolling Stone, Dr. Hook and the Medicine Men. This is your fun song of the day, The Court Show. You know, there's a sport that's been sweeping the nation for quite some time.
1: Yeah,
0: and that is pickleball.
1: Oh, I do know that. I love pickleball.
0: Laura is a pickleball addict. You can ask her anytime,
1: really,
0: anywhere.
1: And I'll have my paddle and I'll be ready to play.
0: If they had a pickleball court in the front of the church, that's where she'd take her words of wisdom for the week.
1: True.
0: Pickleball has had a problem, though. We have a guy in that plays pickleball with us that just bought some glasses.
1: Yeah.
0: Because pickleball injuries, even though it's a wiffle ball, pickleball injuries are up tremendously. Mm-hmm. Eye injuries. Pickleball-related eye injuries rose by more than 400 cases a year from 21 to 2024.
1: Wow.
0: That's up from the annual of 200 during the prior decade.
1: Wow.
0: Yes.
1: Wow, that's quite the increase.
0: That's from the JAMA ophthalmology people. And if you look up from the orthopedic guys, they are digging pickleball because everybody's getting injured.
1: Yes.
0: A lot of young people are playing now, but most of them are up there. And when you're watching them play, it's like you're not expected to be 70 years old and running after a pickleball. Mm-hmm. So there's been an uptick in orthopedic injuries also in a certain age group, if I may. Be careful out there, ladies and gentlemen, when you're doing any exercise, especially when you get into the demographics of this show. Oh, and now, Laura, you know, we have a song here, an anthem, and it is the pickleball song.

0: gaming and fun, that's no joke. Pickleballing, it's not just for old folks.
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0: time for Hollywood Legends, take two. See what I, take two. See, take like how they do in Hollywood.
1: Oh, I see.
0: Yeah. Hollywood Legends, take two with Laura Legend, take one.
1: Here's your daily double dose. The Beatles' breakup happened at Disney World.
0: No way.
1: Seriously, John Lennon signed the paperwork formalizing the split while staying at the Disney World Hotel.
0: Oh, hell.
1: I know, it's supposed to be the happiest place on earth, and one of the saddest breakups ever happened there.
0: Oh, please don't do that here.
1: In the movie Home Alone, the picture of Buzz's girlfriend that Kevin finds is actually a boy in a wig.
0: That's neat.
1: And this is nice, the director thought it would be mean to use a picture of an actual girl as an ugly gag. And so...
0: So they get a guy and dress him up as a woman
1: and
0: say,
1: he's an ugly girl.
0: You're an ugly girl. Yeah, I mean, yeah, that all makes sense.
1: Kind of nice, I don't know. Here's one. You're going to start singing in a second here. This little tidbit's going to have you humming and singing. The Alphabet Song and Twinkle, Twinkle, Little Star have the same tune.
0: Okay, you know what,
1: Laura? You do the ABCs. I'll do Twinkle, Twinkle. We'll
0: just and you do Baa Baa Black Sheep.
1: Okay. Oh, is that a third? Okay.
0: Sing it. It's the same one,
1: twinkle,
0: yeah.
1: Twinkle, twinkle, little
0: Baa Baa Black Sheep, have you any wool? See, if we get a third person, this could sound pretty good.
1: Okay.
0: Credit has been given to Mozart for that tune, believe it or not. But he never took credit for it. What he did was took an old French song, and I am not going to be able to try to pronounce this song, but he took an old French folk tune and he took it and made it something really complicated and very Mozart to do. So this, he wrote 12 versions of, we'll call it Twinkle, Twinkle, Little Star. And you can listen to all 12 of them. I'm just going to play you part of one to show how amazing he took this simple rhythm, because the folk song was just sung to the simple rhythm for years. And he took it and made it this. If you're a piano player, you know this ain't easy. So this is one of the 12 versions he wrote. Next time you hear this, Laura, just play it.
1: I'm singing the alphabet in my head.
0: That's the sad part. It's got to have words. French words. I should have looked them up. That'd have been great. We could just sing a French word. So there it was, ladies and gentlemen. Twinkle, twinkle, little star, Baa Baa Black Sheep, ABC, or whatever the French called it before Mozart stole it. So there is Hollywood Legends with Laura Legend with a little bonus tidbit now. So you can be the smartest guy at the dinner table. You can be the smartest person at the water cooler, because we all know everybody loves a know-it-all.
1: Sure do.
0: We'll be right back.

0: Annie Lennox. It's Court Show with Laura Legend. And Laura, you like interesting, funny songs, don't you?
1: Yeah, who doesn't?
0: Yeah, here's a love song. If you're married to a scientist and sometimes even an engineer, you might appreciate this song. It's called Stuck on You.
2: Well, there's one thing, Mama, I think you should know.

confusion that creates new elements when the time is right. But since you're gone, stars don't shine so bright. Oh, there's another thing, Mama. I think I should confide. It is not love. That'll turn the tide. But the net difference in the gravitational pull between the Earth and the Moon as it is acted out upon the waves. But since you're gone, I feel washed away. I could have been a mathematician, studied rockets for a living, would have worked out better in the end. But to get more specific, I break every law of physics to

I'll tell you if I can. It is not love that makes a nonstick frying pan, but a top secret trademark conglomerated, most likely carcinogenic polyurethane compound spreading a micro-thin substance over a negatively charged layer of aluminum, copper, iron, lead, VHS, FYI, apple pie, FBI, and some other elements too. Since you're gone, I wish I'd stuck to you.

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1: And remember, The Court Show, always something different. Thanks for listening. We will see you next time.
2: In this day and age, in this big old troubled world, where the little guy ain't got a chance, there's only one thing I can think of that could make a difference. If I had a bulldozer, everything would be so fine. I would never have to move it over, never have to stand in line. If I had a bulldozer, there'd be lots of parking places. I just look for that brand new Corvette. It's been taking up two spaces.

If I had a bulldozer, my application would go through, and my boss would run to get my coat if I decided to leave by two. If I had a bulldozer, the IRS would never chide. You know, an audit would really go quickly with a dozer idling outside.

If I had a bulldozer, all the doors would open up and people would treat me with a lot more respect. Or I'd knock them down and squash them up.

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1: Three people from the same family have died after getting into difficulty off the Sussex coast.
2: Emergency services were called to reports of four people in difficulty in the water close to Shoreham Fort. Sussex Police supported His Majesty's Coast Guard and the RNLI as all four people were brought ashore.
1: That's Sussex Police Chief Superintendent James Collis. He says the force believe they entered the water from land for a swim. A younger girl from the same family is in a critical condition in hospital. UK inflation figures are set to be released later today, with higher energy prices expected to push the rate up. It comes amid fears the summer's record heat waves may also start putting pressure on food costs. Experts are forecasting that consumer prices index inflation will rise to 2.9% in July, up from a 15-month low of 2.6% in June and the highest rate since March. The UK will get its first meaningful rain for a long time, according to the Met Office, but warns that it's not going to solve the drought situation overnight. It follows a summer of heat waves and dry weather, which have left many areas facing water shortages. The Met Office says it'll be a very showery day across the UK, but that the rain will be highly hit and miss from place to place. Dozens of charities warn that axing health benefits for under 22s could push many into poverty. In a letter to ministers, campaigners say that while they accept changes needed to reform welfare, it must focus on support and opportunity. Action for Children is one of the signatories, and Scott Compton is their spokesperson.
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1: And Formula One driver Lewis Hamilton has confirmed his relationship with Kim Kardashian in pictures on Instagram. The media personality was seen supporting Lewis at the Monaco Grand Prix. 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
1: A mix of sunshine and showers today. Rain will soon clear from the far southeast of England while gradually easing across northern Scotland. Thunder and hail possible in the north, highs of 24 degrees.
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0: Welcome to the show, everybody. We'd like you to enjoy some of the funniest and most outrageous segments in this Best of Fun with Em and Davo and Aaron. Hey, welcome back, everybody. It's now time for random, funny, weird, smelly things to talk about.
1: Oh, let's do it.
0: Progress through the show.
2: Okay. Oh, I almost made it that time.
0: Okay, we are going to now give you a list of the things that we all learned the hard way.
1: Oh, and it hurt.
0: You don't want to listen to the grown-ups. You don't want to listen to people with experience. You have to learn it on your own. What kind of things do we learn the hard way? Well, I learned never shave with the hiccups. That's what I learned
1: that's
0: the
1: good.
0: Hard way.
1: That's so, gonna hurt.
0: Yeah. What did you learn the hard way there, Aaron?
1: The patio door may look like it's open, but that isn't always the case.
0: Ouch. I don't know if I've ever run into a patio door. Have you done that?
3: I'm sure I have.
0: It's classic. You know what? Yeah. I think I've run through the screen. That's even worse.
1: That is worse.
0: Because you can actually see the screen.
3: Yeah.
0: That's awful. Oh, boy. Amanda, what things have you learned the hard way?
3: If a cat doesn't want belly rubs, a cat doesn't want belly rubs.
1: Oh, lesson learned.
3: You cannot convince them.
0: Okay, how about this one? Here's something I learned the hard way. Never eat an orange after brushing your teeth.
3: Something I learned the hard way.
0: And I never listen to it. I still eat an orange after I brush my teeth.
1: Here's a good one.
0: Oh, yeah, what is it?
1: Never eat two burritos on the same day.
0: Don't do that.
3: They call that a cleanse.
0: Yeah. Okay, how about the next thing that you learned the hard way there, Amanda?
3: It takes a long time to get drunk at a salad bar.
0: Oh, I love this one. I definitely learned this one the hard way. Never pick your nose while you're driving on a bumpy road.
3: Oh my gosh.
0: That doesn't
3: brain
0: work
3: damage,
0: very well.
3: Yeah.
0: I think I have touched my brain every once in a while.
3: Ew.
0: Yeah, I have
3: to touch it.
0: Okay, how about this next one? Aaron, what did you learn the hard way?
1: There is no polite way to eat a pulled pork sandwich on the bus.
3: I don't know if I know.
1: Oh, I missed my stop.
0: Okay. How about this next one, Amanda? What other things have you learned the hard way?
3: Well, I think this is for the others. You may disagree, but she's always right.
0: Oh, really? Oh, yeah. Is that true?
3: Okay. Yeah, learn it the hard way, fellas.
0: Okay. Finally, the thing that I learned the hard way: peeing while showering and peeing while taking a bath are two very different things. There you go. Those are some things that we learned the hard way. I hope you guys take the advice and just go with it, okay? Just learn from what we've learned. Okay, we're going to be back in just a little bit. We got Daily Music News, or Amanda has Daily Music News coming right up.
3: Stick around for more of the best of Em and Davo and Aaron.

0: Welcome to the show, everybody. We'd like you to enjoy some of the funniest and most outrageous segments in this Best of Fun with Em and Dave O'Aaron. Okay, here we go, everybody.
1: We're back.
0: It's time to do the show.
1: Pardon me?
0: It's time for random funny things to talk about. A little bit weird right here on Fun with Em and Dave O'Aaron.
2: We've got a list.
0: We got a list, everybody.
1: Another list.
0: It's a list. Okay, here we go. These are misheard quotes. So everybody knows those famous quotes in movies and stuff, right? So
1: sure.
0: Let's see what kind of quotes we've got here that one of your, you know, stupid friends are trying to quote a movie and they get it all wrong and then you're embarrassed for them.
1: You know
0: those situations, right?
1: Yeah. Insane.
0: Okay, how about we start with this one? The money is the loot of all evil. Don't think that's the way they're supposed to say it there, buddy. How about this next one, Amanda? What's a misheard quote?
3: You're either with us or you're taking an Uber.
0: Yeah. That's right. I'm not sure which one I like better, though. Okay, how about this one here? Aaron, what's a misheard quote?
1: Dance like everybody's watching and judging you.
0: Yeah.
3: Oh, yeah.
0: That's a more accurate quote. I think that's more accurate. How about this one? Another misheard quote. Speak softly and carry a big stick of gum.
1: Oh.
0: Yeah. How about this misheard quote there, little missy?
3: I love the smell of lip balm in the morning.
0: What's the original quote that's not...
3: Napalm in the morning.
0: Napalm in the morning?
3: Isn't that it?
2: Oh, is that right?
0: Okay, I couldn't remember. Remember that one. Thank you very much. How about this next one, Aaron? What's another misheard quote?
1: I feel the need for weed.
0: Oh, bad. Is that a misheard quote in your household? Here we go. Here's another misheard quote. If you miss 100% of the shots you take, you suck.
3: What Michael Scott said.
0: No. Wayne Gretzky. Okay, how about this next one here, Amanda? What's another misheard quote?
3: I came here to kick ass into chew bubble gum. Does anyone have a piece of gum?
0: Well, that's a good thing to question if you're here to kick butt and like, chew bubble gum. Yeah.
3: Does anybody have a peanut?
0: I don't know.
3: Kind of a combo.
0: Okay, let's finish her off here with Aaron. What's another misheard quote?
1: Wow, this guy's got the force coming out of his ass.
0: this is a little bit more of a mature show today.
1: Spicy.
0: Okay, I think we should have warned the kids before we started this show today. Okay, there you go. There is some random, funny, weird, smelly, rotten things to talk about right here on Fun with Em and Dave O'Aaron. We're going to be right back, and Amanda is taking over. She's got the Daily Music News coming up after this.
3: Stick around for more of the Best of Em and Dave O'Aaron.

0: Welcome to the show, everybody. We'd like you to enjoy some of the funniest and most outrageous segments in this Best of Fun with Em and Dave O'Aaron. Welcome back to the crazy show that we call Fun with Em and Dave O'Aaron.
1: Let's get crazy.
0: We're getting crazy. Turn the crazy up to
1: That's
0: 11
1: right.
0: today.
1: It's yeah. Wednesday.
0: And turning the fun, well, it's fun's at 10 today.
1: Oh, okay.
0: And the crazy's at 11.
1: That's true.
0: We're going to do a little random, funny, weird, smelly, crazy things to talk about
1: right here on the show.
0: We've got some signs that you've gone to a bad dentist.
1: Oh,
0: who goes to dentists anymore?
1: Does that happen? I've gone to a couple.
0: Yeah. Oh, you've gone to a dentist? Yeah. Oh, okay. Oh, yes, that's right. You mentioned in the trivia reveal there that
1: fake teeth.
0: You tried to pull the door and it was actually a push,
1: it's
0: right?
1: It's true. It kind of snuck up on me.
0: Yeah. Why don't we talk

0: About some of those signs that you've gone to a bad dentist, including this one. His quote unquote anesthesia consists of an oversized mallet and a jug of Canadian Club.
1: Oh, ooh, that can't be
0: that's
1: good.
0: Alcohol. Yeah, that's the alcohol. How about this next one there? Amanda, why don't you give us another sign that you've gone to a bad dentist?
2: She's the one dentist out of five who doesn't recommend Trident.
0: Oh, what?
1: That's horrible.
0: You know what? My wife, the other day I bought some mouthwash and she was like, that stuff's bad for you.
2: Yeah,
1: it is. Hammered.
0: She's that one person out of the five that says it's bad for you. How about this next one, Aaron? Another sign that you've gone to a bad dentist?
1: Calls his drill mommy.
0: No.
2: Oh, yikes.
0: Oh, that's creepy. Okay, how about this next sign here? Her new nose ring suspiciously resembles your old gold fillings.
2: Ew. What? She had it melted down?
0: Oh, my
2: goodness. I don't know how you would know that.
0: I don't know. That would be a strange-looking nose ring, wouldn't it? Okay, and then another one here, Amanda. A sign that you've gone to a bad dentist.
2: Has other patients' teeth mounted on the wall.
0: Ooh.
2: Creepy.
0: Like a picture of them smiling and then put their teeth like on top of there?
1: Yeah. Gross.
2: The one you pulled out?
0: Yeah. Okay, Aaron, another sign you've gone to a bad dentist.
1: Her innovative new procedure consists of pliers and string.
0: Actually, ooh. I kind of like that.
2: Right? Yeah,
0: that's my kind
2: of
0: innovation.
2: Do dentistry at home.
1: Get
2: that's
1: it done.
0: Okay, how about this one? Signs you've been to a bad dentist? Well, has a macrame hanging made entirely of dental floss.
2: Ooh,
1: yeah. That's talent.
2: Uh-huh. Waste not, won't not.
0: That's right. And then we've got this second last one, the Amanda's favorite word, the penultimate one.
2: Yuck.
0: Sign you've gone to a bad dentist. Amanda.
2: After she asks you to spit, she says, okay, now my turn. Let's do it together.
0: Oh, my God. Okay. Okay, finish her off here. Aaron, a sign you've gone to the bad dentist.
1: His mask is on the back of his head.
0: Yeah.
2: Oh, golly.
0: Those are the gangsta dentists right there. Yeah. Yeah. You don't mess with them.
1: Get in my chair.
0: Oh, my goodness. Okay. There you go. There's some fun, random, weird, smelly, cringy things to talk about right here on Fun with Em and Dave-O and Aaron. We're going to take a break. We've got Amanda taking over the next segment. She's got the daily music news. So don't go anywhere.
2: Stick around for more of the best of Em and Dave-O and Aaron.

0: Welcome to the show, everybody. We'd like you to enjoy some of the funniest and most outrageous segments in this Best of Fun with Em and Davo and Aaron. Hey guys, we're back, and if we're excited to do this because it is random, funny, weird, smelly things.
1: Oh, yeah. It stinks in here.
0: Some of this stuff is kind of smelly, actually.
2: It is kind of, right? Yeah.
0: Depends on who you ask, right? So yep. I used to eat it all the time. That's what we're talking about right now. Let me give you a little example from my own personal experience. How about when I was about 10 years old and I was out at the farm and I was picking peas with my grandparents?
1: Yeah.
0: And my grandma was making me pick peas.
2: Yeah.
0: Well, I probably ate more than I picked. I ended up eating my entire bucket worth of peas.
2: Ew.
0: And they all came out very quickly.
1: Oh.
0: Yeah. So
1: lesson learned.
0: Not coming out the proper end. It came out, came out my mouth instead. So be careful what you eat, right? But why don't we go with this first one here? This one, I don't know. I can't see myself getting sick of this, but what about you, Amanda?
2: My dad used to work at an M&M factory. It was amazing growing up. I agree. I think it would be.
0: Uh-huh.
2: But I can't touch chocolate these days.
1: So sad.
0: I think that even if I did eat M&M's growing up, I still would be able to touch chocolate these days.
1: I'd be 500 pounds overweight, but
0: that's why I am 500 pounds overweight. How about this one? Sat in a cherry tree as a kid, ate fresh cherries, and ate.
2: Ooh.
0: Then I pooped red for a day and can't stand the sight or smell of them 55 years later.
2: Gosh,
0: wow.
2: Yeah.
0: So that person, yep. Okay.
1: Here's a good one.
0: Okay.
1: When I was little, I loved olives. Huh? My mom once found me with my hand in the jar just shoving those olives down my face. Now, if I ever see an olive or eat an olive, I struggle not to throw up. Because how awful they taste.
2: Oh, I hate olives.
0: I can't even imagine that. I can't stand olives right now. Yeah. Not once in my life did I ever touch an olive. I can't stand them.
1: Really?
0: No,
1: yeah.
0: No, can't stand them. Okay, Amanda, you do this one.
2: Broccoli. My mom would always boil it until all the taste and nutrients were long gone. Then my friend showed me how to steam broccoli just right and serve it with grated cheese to make it really awesome. So I started having it every other meal, but then I got sick of it again almost overnight.
1: Oh.
0: That's all it took was one night to get sick of it again.
1: Too much of a good thing.
2: Too much,
0: wow. Okay.
2: Moderation.
0: How about mac and cheese?
1: Oh, I love it.
0: Mac and cheese?
2: Yeah.
0: Do you think we could ever get sick of that?
1: Nope.
0: I used to love it as a kid, but then I went on a 4-day camping trip where we had mac and cheese for lunch and dinner for all 4 days.
1: Oh my goodness.
2: Well, yeah.
0: I've never recovered.
2: Too much.
0: Stomach just can't take it.
1: No good.
0: So that's it. Amanda, why don't you do this in the next one?
2: Anytime I was sick as a kid, my grandparents would make me drink at least a 2-liter bottle of 7-Up.
0: Ooh.
2: I don't think 7-Up is...
1: That doesn't do anything.
2: Ginger ale, people.
0: Heartburn. Are they trying to teach you a lesson?
2: I can't drink it or Sprite without feeling sick.
0: You know what? That's my grandpa's method of trying to get me to admit that I'm not sick. Basically, he's saying, you're not sick, kid. If you're sick, you could drink this 2-liter bottle of 7-Up, Sprite, or whatever.
1: Yeah. Sounds like a bully.
0: Yeah, and then I go, oh, I'm not sick, Grandpa. I'm not sick. I promise. Okay, Aaron, finish us off here.
1: Hot Pockets. Pretty much grew up on them. Had one like a year ago and instantly gave me bad memories. And I couldn't eat it.
0: Okay, so here's one more. Pizza Pops. So talking about the Hot Pockets.
2: Oh, yeah.
0: My mom took me to a department store that used to have the concession.
2: Yeah.
0: And they had the Pizza Pops there.
2: Right.
0: And we always, that's why, that was my sister and I. We were like, oh, we're going to Wolko? Pizza Pops.
2: Yeah.
0: That's our treat right when we get there.
2: Yeah.
0: Well, I'm still eating them today.
2: I was going to say, you never stop eating those.
0: I never stop eating those. So there you go. I used to eat it all the time, and I still eat it today. That's your random, funny, weird, smelly things to talk about. And we're going to be right back because Amanda is taking over. She's got the Daily Music News coming right up.
2: Stick around for more of the best of Em and Davo and Aaron.

0: Welcome to the show, everybody. We'd like you to enjoy some of the funniest and most outrageous segments in this Best of Fun with Em and Dave O'Aaron. Oh boy, it's time for some random funny, weird, smelly things to talk about. Okay, what are we going to talk about today? Oh, how about some poor car cleaning tips. I it doesn't even matter because I don't clean my car anyway.
1: I was going to say, we can write a book on this. Yeah, not only a list.
0: Not even a list. I don't need a list. I don't do it anyway. But let's find out what other people do. Let's learn from others. Okay, let's find out. Let's do poor car cleaning tip number one. For an excellent finish, park under a maple tree.
2: Ooh, oh, that's good.
1: That
0: will be good. Okay, how about this next one? Amanda, what's another poor car cleaning tip?
1: Cover any soiled areas inside with some of those fast food wrappers that you got under the seat.
2: Oh, brilliant. I got some of those.
0: Okay, number three poor car cleaning tip, Aaron.
2: You know the guy who has a squeegee at the corner?
0: Yeah, yeah.
2: He'll do your whole car if you stay for an extra red light.
1: Oh, good idea.
0: Right? Extra red light. Everybody will be very happy around him, hey? Maybe just put on the blinkers. Maybe just put on
1: the hazard
0: lights. Yeah. Put on the hazard lights and then everybody will just go around you. How about this one? Now, we have this in Canada and the U.S. It's called Niagara Falls. And apparently, a poor car cleaning tip is if you drive under Niagara Falls for a quick and easy rinse.
1: Sure.
0: That will work.
2: Yeah.
0: That would
2: be good.
0: Won't destroy your car at all. So, how about this next one, Amanda?
1: Leave it unlocked with the windows down and somebody else will clean it out for you.
2: Oh, I love that.
0: Leave it unlocked, right.
1: I think they leave the garbage when they do that.
0: But yeah, I think so.
1: It's worth a try.
0: I don't think they actually clean it out for you.
2: Wouldn't it be great if they did?
1: Yeah.
0: That would be nice, yeah. What about you, Aaron? Have you got another poor car cleaning tip?
2: Instead of wax on, wax off, skip steps one and two.
0: Forget them. Who needs those?
2: You got other things to do.
0: Don't listen to Mr. Miyagi. Who cares? How about this one? Sandpaper makes a handy scouring pad to get rid of bird droppings.
1: Ooh, yeah. Especially on the glass.
0: Okay. Oh, Aaron, you got to do this one. This sounds like your kind of poor car cleaning tip.
2: Stop making car payments and it will soon be someone else's job to clean
0: it. That is a good one. I love that one. That's my favorite so far.
2: It works.
0: Okay. Amanda, what's another poor car cleaning tip?
1: Just hang a minty air freshener and be done with
0: it. Yes. I used to do that for real. I'm sure a lot of people did.
1: Combination of minty garbage.
0: That's right. And finally, the final poor car cleaning tip. I'll finish this off. Just put kids in it.
1: Yeah.
2: Oh, that will make
0: put
2: a
0: some
2: mess.
0: Kids in it. That's it. That's all you need to do. Okay, there you go. Poor car cleaning tips right here on Funny, Random, Weirds. And there was some smelly stuff to talk about in that one. So we're going to be back in just a little bit. We got Amanda coming up with the Daily Music News.
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1: A couple and their teenage daughter have died after getting into difficulty in the water off Shoreham-by-Sea in West Sussex. Sussex Police Chief Superintendent James Collis says the force believes the family entered the water for a swim.
2: I know this incident will have had a profound effect on the community, and inquiries are ongoing alongside our partners to understand the full details. At this point, we believe all four entered the water from the land for a swim, and sadly got into difficulty.
1: A younger girl remains in critical condition in hospital. The Prime Minister says the government will launch a national drive to offer every rough sleeper a route off the streets by Christmas. Lucy Gormanley has the details.
3: Andy Burnham has pledged to get everyone in for Christmas and says the approach will repeat the everyone in scheme used during the coronavirus pandemic. An extra £102 million is being made available on top of £340 million announced last month, with funding targeted at areas facing the greatest homelessness pressures. Charities say the announcement is a strong start, while critics have questioned the lack of a deadline and detailed delivery plan.
1: The rate of consumer prices index inflation rose to 2.9% in July, the Office for National Statistics said. The rate's up from a 15-month low of 2.6% in June and is the highest rate since March. Experts say higher energy prices are contributing to the increase. It comes amid fears the summer's record heat waves may also start putting pressure on food costs. Showers will be bringing some much-needed rain to parts of the UK today, but the Met Office says it won't end drought conditions overnight. Rain will spread further south tomorrow, but forecasters say it'll be hit and miss before drier weather returns at the weekend. More than 27 million people in England are now under hosepipe restrictions. And air quality improvements in London's ultra-low emission zone has been linked to improved lung growth in children. That's according to a study led by a group of scientists at Queen Mary University of London. From Radio News Hub, I'm Ben Monte.
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5: This is your weather update.
1: A mix of sunshine and showers today. Rain will soon clear from the far southeast of England while gradually easing across northern Scotland. Thunder and hail possible in the north, highs of 24 degrees.
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0: Welcome to the show, everybody. We'd like you to enjoy some of the funniest and most outrageous segments in this Best of Fun with Em and Dave O'Aaron. Okay, welcome back to the show. This is Fun with Am and Dave O'Aaron, and now it's time for Aaron's
1: joke of the day.
0: Ooh. Okay, Aaron, so it's middle of the week, so it should be like a mid-range funny joke,
1: yeah,
0: right?
1: Yeah, it's going to get a good chuckle.
0: It's okay. Going to get a good chuckle, but not the best chuckle,
1: but
0: right?
1: You might not pee a little.
2: Speak for yourself.
0: Wow, wait till Friday's joke to pee
1: then
0: yourself.
1: Then you're going
0: to
1: pee your pants.
0: Then you're going to pee your pants then. Okay, well, let's take a listen to Aaron's joke of the day.
1: After 60 years of marriage, the couple made a deal. Whoever kicks the bucket first has to come back and let the other know if there's any lovemaking in the afterlife.
2: Okay.
1: Because let's be honest, no one wants to be stuck in the clouds without a little love action. Well, Earl bites the dust first. A few nights later, Mabel hears a voice whisper, "Mabel, can you hear me?" She gasps, "Earl, is that you?"
0: Oh that's a good voice.
1: "Yes, it's me. I've come back like we promised."
3: "Oh, goodness. So tell me, what's it like? Is there lovemaking after death?"
1: Earl replies, "Well, I woke up early, have a little lovemaking, eat breakfast, then it's off to the golf course. After 9 holes, more lovemaking. Then I sunbath, take a nap. More lovemaking.
2: Gosh.
1: Then lunch, salad. Mabel, you'd be so proud. Then more golf, more lovemaking, dinner, and then it's lovemaking till I pass out."
2: Wow.
1: "The next day, same schedule." Mabel gasps, "Earl, that sounds like heaven." Earl goes, "Not exactly.
0: No,
1: I'm a rabbit in Arizona."
0: He's
2: a rabbit.
0: He's reincarnated a rabbit in Arizona.
1: Chokes on her.
0: No. Oh, goodness. That's not too bad. I like that. I especially like Mabel. Is it Mabel?
1: Mabel's
0: voice. Yeah. Mabel's voice there.
1: Yeah, she's getting
0: old, though.
1: She is. She is. Yeah. Okay. She quit smoking, so her voice is a little bit.
0: Okay. Well, there you go. There is Aaron's joke of the day. Thank you very much, Aaron. We're going to be right back. We got some more random fun. Funny, weird things to talk about right here on Fun with Em and Davo and Aaron.
2: Stick around for more of the best of Em and Davo and Aaron.

0: Welcome to the show, everybody. We'd like you to enjoy some of the funniest and most outrageous segments in this Best of Fun with Em and Davo and Aaron. Okay, guys, we're back, and now it's time for the random, funny, weird, possibly smelly things that we talk about. So let's see what the list is today. You know you're in trouble when. That's
1: when
0: what the title.
1: Up.
0: You know you're, as soon as you wake up, usually. You know you're in trouble. Okay, well, when do we know we're in trouble? Let's find out. You get a note from your boss saying, we need to talk. Written on your rolling papers.
2: Oh. Is that like
3: doobie?
0: I think that's what they're saying. That's not a good thing.
1: Termination.
0: Oh my
1: for
0: goodness.
1: Sure.
0: Yeah. I would just turn around and walk right out. Yeah. That's okay. We don't need to talk. We're done here. Amanda.
2: There's a sign saying back in 10 minutes on the airport control tower.
1: Oh, we're going down.
2: Feels like that recently that might be true.
0: Oh, that's my true. Goodness. Okay, Aaron.
1: The company pays your wages out of petty cash.
2: Oh, no.
0: You got to negotiate a better wage there, buddy. You tell the barber what you think about his prices before you get your hair cut.
2: Yeah.
0: Not a good idea. Okay, Aaron, what about you?
1: A black cat crosses your path and drops dead.
2: Oh no. That's terrible.
1: That hurts.
0: I never thought it could get any worse. Right? How about this next one, Amanda?
2: You take an assertiveness training course and you're afraid to tell your husband.
0: What?
2: Oh. I don't think it's working for you, sister.
0: Don't think so. How about your pacemaker only comes with a 30-day guarantee?
2: Oh no.
1: That's horrible.
2: Oh, yeah.
0: You're in trouble. Aaron.
1: How about the candles on your cake set off the smoke alarm?
0: Okay, Amanda.
2: The pest exterminator crawls under your house and never comes out.
1: Oh, you know you got a problem.
2: Do you call somebody? Who do you call? Is there something you should do?
1: You might want to sell your house.
0: Oh, my goodness. Okay, let's finish up here with this one. And everybody knows this one. Mom calls you by your full name. That's when you know you're in trouble big time. Okay, we're going to take a break and we'll be right back with some more. We got the daily music news.
2: Oh, good.
0: So, I mean, that is fun, but it's also informative. So guess what? Stick around for that.
2: Stick around for more of the best of Em and Davo and Aaron.

0: gold.
1: Welcome to the show, everybody. We'd like you to enjoy some of the funniest and most outrageous segments in this Best of Fun with Em and Dave O'Aaron. Okay, we're back, everybody, and now it's time for Amanda to probably do trivia with us. I don't know.
2: Right? It's not.
1: Oh, it's
2: what?
1: Not.
2: No,
1: it's
2: I know.
1: Not trivia?
3: Yeah.
1: Oh, my goodness. Okay, well, she's not going to pit us against each other on this segment, but she is going to do something that we love to call
2: Mandatainment.
1: Okay, what is it?
2: I've got some really fun information for you.
1: Okay.
2: It's odd celebrity jobs.
3: Oh, that's odd.
2: It is odd, right?
1: Mm-hmm.
2: Yeah. Strange jobs celebrities had before they were famous.
1: Okay. Wow.
2: I haven't heard these. So Christopher Walken, lion tamer.
3: Really?
2: Yeah.
1: Get out of here.
2: He worked as a lion tamer's assistant in a circus show.
1: That's crazy.
3: That's
1: Okay.
2: Also in the circus, Sylvester Stallone.
1: No
2: lion
1: way.
2: Cage cleaner.
3: Oh.
2: Yeah. He earned $1.12 an hour cleaning lion cages at Central Park Zoo.
1: Okay.
3: That's intense.
1: Okay. Wait a second. I thought you said he was in the circus.
2: Oh, I guess I didn't read that all the way.

0: So now the zoo. Which zoo was it?
1: Central Park Zoo.
0: Central Park Zoo. In New York. Yeah. So that zoo is now a circus. It probably is a circus now. So. Yeah. Okay. What's next?
1: Johnny Depp, a pen salesman.
2: A pen salesman.
1: He sold customized pens and even offered trips to Greece to entice buyers.
0: Really? Wow. Okay.
1: I'd buy a pen from him. Yeah.
0: Of course.
1: Hugh Jackman. He was a party clown.
0: He
1: played the part of Coco the clown and said that unfortunately he didn't have a single trick for the poor kids he was supposed to entertain.
2: Oh, I love that.
1: Who gave him that job?
0: Hugh Jackman, hey?
1: Yeah.
0: Wow.
1: Yeah.
0: That's crazy thinking about what he's doing now.
2: Right.
0: You know, he's Wolverine.
1: Yeah, that's right.
0: And he once was a party clown. Okay.
1: Unsuccessful one.
0: Yeah.
1: Whoopi Goldberg was a phone sex operator.
2: No way.
1: As she did that, she also worked as a morgue makeup artist and a bricklayer.
0: Oh, jeez. Wow. You know what? You could say she was a hard worker.
1: Multi-talented.
0: Yeah. Absolutely. Okay.
1: This one I don't believe. Matt Damon was a break dancer. He earned extra cash break dancing in Harvard Square.
0: Why not? Why can't you believe that?
1: I don't know.
2: I've never seen him dance.
0: You've never seen him dance? Okay.
1: We all know Channing Tatum. This one's not a surprise. Yeah. He was a male stripper.
0: Oh.
1: It's a gig that partially inspired Magic Mike, the movie.
0: Okay.
1: But yeah, I'm not really too surprised about that.
0: Yep.
1: How about George Clooney was a tobacco cutter?
2: Tobacco cutter.
1: Yeah, wow. I don't know what that would be. Not only that, he also sold women's shoes in a department store.
0: Okay.
1: And sold insurance door to door.
0: Cool. Okay.
1: And last one, Sean Connery. Mm-hmm. He was a coffin cleaner.
2: A coffin cleaner. Yeah. I've never heard of such a job.
1: Like, before he was 007, he had a gig cleaning coffins.
0: Wow. So, okay.
1: Do they reuse them?
0: That's what I was just going to ask. I was going to say, do they bring them out of the ground and then reuse them and you have to clean them out and stuff?
1: Yeah, I don't know.
0: Ooh, that's weird. Okay.
1: At one point, he also was a milk delivery man.
0: Oh, okay.
1: So I guess he's old.
0: Yeah.
1: So, yeah. What about you? Do you guys have a weird job that you want to share with us?
2: Well, I was a clown.
0: Yeah, you were a clown. You're still a clown. Okay.
1: You guys were both magicians.
0: We both were.
2: No, yeah. Back in the day. Wait a second.
0: Yeah, you did magic too.
2: I did magic.
0: Yeah. Okay.
2: Yeah. Not good, but I did it.
0: Yeah, so we both did magic. I worked for, like UPS. Mm. I worked for that.
2: I cleaned airplanes.
1: Airplanes, really?
2: Yeah, that was a great job.
1: Oh, I bet.
0: Did you
1: get free flights?
2: I did not.
1: Oh.
0: I can't think of anything else that was really weird that I did. Mm. So pretty normal stuff other than, when I was 11 years old, I started a magic company. So pretty young to be starting a company at all.
1: Mm.
0: So if I think of anything else, though, I'll make sure I mention it in embarrassing moments because that's probably what it's going to be.
1: Okay.
0: Coincidentally, as we progress. We are going to continue on with people's most embarrassing moments, or rename now Aaron's most embarrassing moments.
2: Right? Goodness.
0: So we are going to take a break and we'll be right back with that. So stick around for it.
1: Stick around for more of the best of Amandevo and Aaron.

0: Welcome to the show, everybody. We'd like you to enjoy some of the funniest and most outrageous segments in this Best of Fun with Em and Davo and Aaron. Okay, we are back, and reluctantly, I'm back here because this is people's most embarrassing moments, and I've promised that I'm going to share
1: a real embarrassment.
0: With everybody. So, Aaron, you have one though that you wanted to share. So, why don't we start with yours, and then we can end with mine.
2: Oh, sure. Put me up first to take
0: hit. I need the time to get the courage to be able to tell my embarrassing moments. So, let's start with yours, and then we'll see if mine compares to yours. Okay.
2: All right.
0: Okay, here we go.
2: So I told you all last week that I was producing my very first video,
1: yeah.
2: A comedy about four comedians on a road trip.
1: Yep. Okay.
2: And I realized while I was in the editing room that I forgot to have the characters change. Oh. Now I feel like a complete failure as a producer.
0: Oh, no.
2: And I'll be embarrassed for the next year of my life. Oh. And definitely not a nominee for the next Oscars.
0: Oh.
2: You idiot.
1: Oh, no. What do you mean change? Like, they
2: totally didn't change throughout the whole film.
1: And are they multiple days worth of?
0: How many days or how many months is this film supposed to be?
2: Well, it's in the course of 3 days, but who doesn't change in 3 days?
0: So the
2: Dave. Oh, so there's.
0: Well, thank you, Amanda. That was my most embarrassing moment told right there. Now I'm done.
1: There you go.
2: Move it on.
0: No, I'm gonna share my most embarrassing.
2: Okay.
0: So the timeline in your movie that you just produced, it's the timeline's over the course of 3 days.
2: About that, yeah.
0: Well, that's not a big deal then.
1: Yeah.
0: That's not a big deal. If they don't change in 3 days, who cares?
1: Especially on a road trip. People go camping and don't change.
0: Yeah.
1: Yeah.
0: That's not a big deal.
2: You're good. Okay. I'm not so embarrassed.
0: Yeah. I will tell you one of my most embarrassing moments. When I was about 20, 21, 22, somewhere in there, we had a Halloween party that I was not going to go out for. And somebody called me and said, oh, you got to come out. So I just gathered a bunch of stupid stuff at my house and made something up, DIY, and went out and had this Halloween party at this person's house that I did not know who they were.
1: Mm-hmm.
0: And I ended up meeting the person who lived at the house, and we kind of hit it off a little bit.
2: Oh,
0: okay. So I ended up staying overnight there. But
2: love was in the air.
0: Now, let me explain what the costume that I ended up putting together. I basically went into my closet and got a bunch of hockey equipment. And so I had my hockey pants, my hockey socks. I had a hockey helmet, put some black makeup on my eye to make it look like I was beat up and stuff.
2: Right.
0: That was my costume. So I stayed at this girl's place, and I had actually a friend of mine who was staying there as well in another bedroom. And then at some point in the night, I started to feel the room spin.
2: Oh.
0: And I could not make it to the bathroom in time, so I grabbed my equipment.
1: Oh, my goodness.
0: That was laying next to the bed, and I just horked right into all my equipment.
1: My gosh.
2: Oh.
0: Now, this is not the embarrassing part, because after that happened, I thought,
2: forgot about it.
0: I'll tell my story, okay? So after it happened, I was, thought, I'm smart enough here. I can go and put this stuff into the bathtub. I can clean it all out. It will be dry by the morning. No problem. But I got up in the morning, even though I did that, being super drunk.
2: Right.
0: I got up in the morning, and when I was waking up, she got up before me.
2: Oh.
0: And I could hear her with my eyes closed.
2: Oh, no, she didn't.
0: She's like, what is this all over my dresser?
2: Oh.
0: What is this all over the mirror?
1: Gosh.
0: What is this all over my clothes?
1: Yikes.
0: What is this? I must have puked everywhere in that room.
1: Oh, my God.
2: Wow.
0: I had to face her and her friend through breakfast. While I was getting my costume, cleaned
2: and
0: up.
2: Your and dignity? And
0: the worst.
2: Oh,
0: absolutely the worst. I couldn't believe it. I couldn't get out of there fast enough, honestly. That was one of the most embarrassing things that ever happened to me.
2: You win.
0: Yeah. Thanks, man. You thanks.
2: For sure.
0: So there you go. There's an embarrassing moment. Tell your friends all my embarrassing moment.
1: That, yeah.
0: Yeah. You know, make it your own. You know, make it your own.
2: That one stinks.
0: Okay. Sure did. We're going to take a break now after that embarrassing moment, and we are going to do yes or BS. Another embarrassing moment for me because I'm never good at this. Okay. We'll be right back and we'll compete here. Aaron and I will see who is going to be the winner.
1: Stick around for more of the best of Amandevo and Aaron.

0: Welcome to the show, everybody. We'd like you to enjoy some of the funniest and most outrageous segments in this Best of Fun with Em and Davo and Aaron. We're back, and it's now time for Yes or BS.
1: Oh, yeah.
2: Bring it.
0: So Amanda asks the questions, and then Aaron and I beat each other up for the answers. So.

0: usually Aaron wins.
1: Aaron usually does win, so I let him win. I let him win. Okay, let's find out what these yes or BS questions are.
2: Okay, so this is about food.
1: Oh,
2: okay.
1: I should win this one.
2: This should be easy for us.
1: Yeah,
2: okay?
1: This should be good for me. Yeah, okay.
2: Us means you. Okay, yeah. So apples and pears are part of the rose family. Yes or BS?
0: BS.
1: Yeah, I'm going to say yes, they are.
2: Ding, ding. It is true. So are peaches and plums.
1: Yep. Uh-huh.
2: Part of the rose family.
1: I knew that one. Yep. Yeah.
0: Okay. Ridiculous.
2: Yeah. How about this, Aaron? You'll like this. Cake is the most popular dessert. Yes or BS?
0: Absolutely yes.
1: I'd say dessert. No, I'm going to say no.
2: Oh, ding, ding, ding. People love pie more than cake.
1: Oh,
2: that is atrocious.
1: Kicking butt here. Okay.
2: Okay, next question. Cauliflower is the only vegetable that's also a flower.
0: Yes.
2: Yes or BS?
1: I'm going to agree with Aaron on that one. Yes?
2: No.
1: Oh, it's not.
2: False. Broccoli okay. also is a flower.
1: Okay.
2: Interesting.
1: Okay.
2: I did not know that.
1: Okay.
2: This is easy. Dark chocolate is actually good for you. Yes or BS?
0: Yes.
1: Yes,
0: definitely
1: it is.
2: Good for you. Ding, ding, ding. It contains antioxidants that fight disease. Whether it's true or not, I don't care. Bring it on.
0: I'm disease ridden.
2: Okay. How about... I'm disease ridden.
1: Why are you sitting so close to me? I'm chocolate. I'm disease ridden.
2: How about this one? Grasshoppers are mainly eaten in the United States. Yes or BS?
1: No.
0: What?
1: No. Grasshoppers are mainly eaten in the United States?
2: Yeah.
1: No, that's not true. No.
2: Come on. Ding, ding, ding. They're eaten mostly in Mexico and
1: that's
2: parts
1: right.
2: of Central America.
1: Exactly. Wow. Yeah.
2: Okay. How about France is responsible for giving us French fries?
0: France!
1: French fries? No, I don't think so.
2: Where do you think it's from?
1: Belgium.
2: Ding, ding, ding. Bonus points for that. It is true. Despite the name, Belgium is actually the ones who introduced French fries to the world. And how about this one here? Grilled cheese is the most popular sandwich in the U.S. Yes or BS?
0: Yes.
1: I'm going to say it is. And are we right about that? Because that's ironic
2: yes,
1: if it is.
2: It is.
1: So remember that one survey question we had?
2: We had a trivia question where people only eat it like once a year.
1: Once a year.
2: That's
1: and they
2: insane.
1: Said, yeah. So now all of a sudden it's the most popular sandwich in the U.S. Yeah. Okay. Well,
2: I made a delicious grilled cheese.
1: Oh my goodness.
2: Triple decker, bacon.
0: Hey guys, can we move on? This is getting me
2: I'm pretty hungry
1: man.
2: Now.
1: Yeah. I want another one.
2: Okay, let's do one last question. Ketchup was once used as medicine. Yes or BS?
1: Yes, it was. Yep.
2: Ding, ding, ding. It was used to cure sicknesses like diarrhea and indigestion. Aaron, go get yourself some French fries and ketchup, and you'll feel better.
0: And I will be sharing with you, Amanda.
2: Okay, I got it. I learned my lesson.
1: Yes or BS, and Dave won today. Congratulations, Dave. What do you win?
0: Absolutely nothing.
1: Well, in that case, let's just move on here.
0: But I'll give you some of my French fries.
1: We got the penultimate segment. I don't want your French fries. We got the penultimate segment coming up here. But I want your ketchup. And we are going to do the good news segment. So stick around for it.
2: Stick around for more of the best of Am and Devo and Aaron.

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1: Three people from the same family have died after getting into difficulty off the Sussex coast yesterday afternoon.
2: Our partners in His Majesty's Coast Guard have completed an extensive search of the water, and we are not searching for anyone else. Anyone with any information that could assist in our inquiries are asked to contact us online or 101.
1: That's Sussex Police Chief Superintendent James Collis. He says the force believe they entered the water from land for a swim. A younger girl from the same family is in a critical condition in hospital. Prime Minister Andy Burnham has pledged to get everyone sleeping rough in England off the streets for Christmas. Lucy Gormanley has more.
3: The government is committing £102 million for immediate support this winter to combat homelessness. That's on top of the £340 million announced last month. Rough sleeping reached a record high last year with just under 5,000 people counted on the streets. Charities have welcomed the move, but opposition parties say there's not enough detail on how the pledge will be delivered.
1: UK inflation has risen to its highest level since March after soaring energy prices pushed the rate up to 2.9% in July. The Office for National Statistics says inflation was 2.6% in June. The rise follows a 13% increase in the energy price cap, adding more than £200 to the average annual household bill. The UK will get its first meaningful rain for a long time, according to the Met Office, but it warns it's not going to solve the drought situation overnight. It follows a summer of heatwaves and dry weather, which have left many areas facing water shortages. The Met Office says it'll be a very showery day across the UK, but that the rain will be hit and miss from place to place. And Formula One driver Lewis Hamilton has confirmed his relationship with Kim Kardashian in pictures on Instagram. The media personality was seen supporting Lewis at the Monaco Grand Prix. That's the latest from Radio News Hub. I'm Ben Monte.
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6: This is your weather update.
1: A mix of sunshine and showers today. Rain will soon clear from the far southeast of England while gradually easing across northern Scotland. Thunder and hail possible in the north, highs of 24 degrees.
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8: Imagine stepping outside your house to find your garden infested with dinosaurs. That's the problem facing Anne Hathaway and Ewan McGregor in the new thriller The End of Oak Street, out in cinemas on Friday the 14th of August. A family awake to find their entire neighbourhood has mysteriously moved.
9: I think that our neighbourhood, our house, our whole street has moved.
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8: The coming-of-age drama Sunny Dancer arrives in cinemas on the same day, with Bella Ramsey leading the British cast. It's about a 17-year-old cancer survivor who goes to a chemo camp, where she forms unexpected friendships with a gang of misfits.
11: This is the only place where people like us feel like us.
12: We're all part of this club that no one wants to be in. And who knows what's going to happen.
8: Also out in cinemas this week, Sian Clifford stars in the British mockumentary Lady, as she plays a wannabe reality star in a stately home, while the biopic Tony tells the story of a young Anthony Bourdain before he became a world-famous chef. That's your latest entertainment roundup. I'm Jamie Burton.
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0: Welcome to the show, everybody. We'd like you to enjoy some of the funniest and most outrageous segments in this Best of Fun with Em and Davo and Aaron. Time for the penultimate segment. It is now good news. So good news from all over the world. We got stories here. We want to tell you those stories. We want to make you cry. Okay, let's find out what's going on. The first one's in New Jersey, the U.S. Cops there rescued a two-year-old who climbed onto a luggage belt at the Newark Airport. It happened last Wednesday at the check-in desk while the mom was distracted talking to a JetBlue agent. Oh. The kid went down a chute at the end of the belt, but two cops were walking by and jumped into action.
1: Oh. Ow.
0: One of them was able to grab the kid right before he went through an x-ray machine.
1: Oh.
0: Luckily, he was fine.
1: Yeah, he was just trying to get to Disneyland.
0: I don't think the kid was complaining, honestly. Yeah, I think he was having a good time.
1: For like, sure.
0: What's the problem here?
1: Absolutely.
0: What's the problem? Okay, number two, Fox News did a story on a woman who used to have a fear of dogs.
2: Oh.
0: Until she crossed paths with a stray a few years ago. So she was traveling in Mexico when she found a malnourished puppy that was covered in fleas.
2: Oh.
0: She named him Butch and takes him everywhere she goes.
1: Oh.
0: She used to be a camera operator for a news group in Germany and travels full time now. She says Butch is her best friend and a great travel companion.
2: Oh, that's touches my heart.
1: Nice.
2: Really
1: nice.
2: That's a great story.
0: And then we've got number three here. A hardworking high school grad in Atlanta went viral, and now he won't have to worry about paying for college.
1: What?
0: His name is Mikhail Baker. A photo of him went viral after he graduated and immediately showed up for a shift at Burger King while still wearing his graduation garb.
2: No way.
0: So the woman who snapped the photo started a GoFundMe to help pay for his tuition. Last we saw and we checked, the people had donated, let me check here, over $170,000.
2: Wow.

0: Yes.
1: Good for him.
0: Yeah. Good job, you guys. I do love that the world sometimes steps up and does things that make us feel really good to be alive. So there you go. There's some good news for the good news segment. Thank you very much for joining us. And guess what? We've got the Thursday's trivia preview coming right up. So stick around and you can play along.
2: Stick around for more of the best of Ammon, Devo, and Aaron.

0: guys. Welcome to Fun with Em and Devo and Aaron. And on tomorrow's show, when we do get back, because of course today was a best of show, we're going to have the three questions we were supposed to have on today's show, but actually now gives you a little bit more time to think about what your answers might be. So lucky you. Let's find out what those questions are that we're going to be revealing on tomorrow's show.
1: All right. Number one, according to a survey of doctors, the three things that cause the most household accidents are chainsaws, hot soup, and these. What are they?
0: And number two, a recent study named this as the number one recreational activity that lands people in the emergency room. What is it?
2: And finally, number three, in an average year, over 200 people die while doing this. What is it?
0: There you go. Those are the three questions. And yes, those are the questions we will be revealing on tomorrow's show. So make sure you join us for the Thursday edition of Fun with Em and Devo and Aaron. And we'll see you then. Thank you very much for tuning in and have a great rest of your day.

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1: Brilliant, I've finally quit.
2: I can keep up with my kids now.
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9: Three people from the same family have died after getting into difficulty off the Sussex coast yesterday afternoon.
10: Our partners in His Majesty's Coast Guard have completed an extensive search of the water, and we are not searching for anyone else. Anyone with any information that could assist in our inquiries are asked to contact us online or 101.
9: That's Sussex Police Chief Superintendent James Collis. He says the force believes the family entered the water from land for a swim. A younger girl from the same family is in a critical condition in hospital. Two teenagers have been arrested on suspicion of murder after the death of an 81-year-old man on Christmas Day. Godfrey Bradford was found dead at a rural property near Cudley in Devon on Christmas Day last year. An 18-year-old man and a 19-year-old woman have been arrested alongside a woman in her 50s. All three suspects have been released on bail. Prime Minister Andy Burnham has pledged to get everyone sleeping rough in England off the streets for Christmas. Lucy Gormanley has more.
11: The government is committing £102 million for immediate support this winter to combat homelessness. That's on top of the £340 million announced last month. Rough sleeping reached a record high last year, with just under 5,000 people counted on the streets. Charities have welcomed the move, but opposition parties say there's not enough detail on how the pledge will be delivered.
9: UK inflation has risen to its highest level since March after soaring energy prices pushed the rate up to 2.9% in July. The Office for National Statistics says inflation was 2.6%

0: in June. The rise follows a 13% increase in the energy price cap, adding more than £200 to the average annual household bill. And the UK's competition watchdog has opened investigations into Trainline, Virgin Atlantic and Red Driving School over concerns customers were not shown the full price up front. It says customers could be entitled to compensation if the companies are found to have broken the law. From Radio News Hub, I'm Ben Monsey.
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2: This is your weather update.
0: A mix of sunshine and showers today. Rain locally heavy, especially in the north, where hail and thunder are possible. It'll gradually ease across northern Scotland. Highs of 24 degrees.
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G'day and welcome to today's edition of Rock's Rocks Themes with me, the Rockmeister. The theme of this week, it's a good one. Well, I say that every week, they're all good, but this one I think is good. It's a little bit more obscure in certain respects. The theme this week is rock songs with hell in the song title. So, and we had to start off today's show with a classic full 9 minutes 50 seconds of Meatloaf's Bat Out of Hell, of course. So as I say, all the songs have got hell in the song title. You can play along, as is always the way with a theme, and see if any that you come up with match the ones that I come up with. This, though, is Chris Rea.

their album The Lost Children, Disturbed keep this week's theme nice and easy. All the song titles have hell in the song title. Their song was just called Hell. Makes it so much easier for me. Before that, we had Sum 41 with the Hell song, Chris Rea with the Road to Hell Part 2, and start off today's show was Meat Loaf with a classic Bat Outta Hell.

Well, it starts off good, then I think they run out of ideas. Yeah. Supertramp and Goodbye Stranger. I found a great story here, and if you're sick of your 9-to-5 job, like this man was, he's got a brand new career, and you'll never believe what he does for a living. He gets well paid for

0: he doesn't need any talent. 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Right, question number one. Which star sign has the bill as its symbol? Which star sign has the bill as its symbol? Question number two. What is the capital of Portugal? What is the capital of Portugal? And finally, question number three. What is the longest river in Ireland? What is the longest river in Ireland? Have a think about those three. Around about 20 minutes from now, I will be giving you the answers. But right now, let's get back in time. Three big songs from the same month and from the same year as well.
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2: February 1977.
1: Top three of the past. Number three.

top three of the past. We went back to February 1977. Yeah. Three great songs there. David Parton, Isn't She Lovely? 10cc, Things We Do For Love. And on the way with David, so Don't Give Up On Us, Baby. Oh, Don't Give Up On Us. 1 hour and 20 minutes left as we bring in Freddie Mercury with Queen. And something I suffer from a lot. It's called Radio Gaga. It's when the words don't come out properly. It's final days on your favourite radio station. Good to have you company along.

John, Paul, George and Ringo. That's the Beatles. She's got a ticket to ride. Right then, let me give you the answer to a three-in-a-row quiz. Question number one, which star sign has a bill as its symbol? It's Taurus the bill. Question number two, what is the capital of Portugal? That is Lisbon. And question number three, what is the longest river in Ireland? It's the Shannon. The Shannon. So there you go. Give you another three questions in the second half. I'm just sitting here trying to work out who we're kicking off with. In part two, I think we'll do three from Spandau Ballet. Haven't done them for absolutely ages. So that will come your way around about 10 minutes from now. A couple of songs to take us up to there. I'll give you Kraftwerk and the Model after this. Comes from Chris Farlow. 60 set, and it's out of time.

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1: A girl is fighting for her life in hospital after getting into difficulty in water. Three of her family members died after they went into the sea off West Sussex. There was a huge emergency service response to the incident in Shoreham by sea yesterday afternoon. It is thought the four family members went into the water for a swim. Here's Sussex Police Chief Superintendent James Collis.
2: I know this incident will have had a profound effect on the community, and inquiries are ongoing alongside our partners to understand the full details. At this point, we've believe all four entered the water from the land for a swim and sadly got into difficulty.
1: Next, the rate of consumer prices index inflation rose to 2.9% in July from 2.6% in June. That's according to the Office for National Statistics. The rate's up from a 15-month low and is the highest rate since March. Experts say higher energy prices are contributing to the increase. The Housing Secretary, Angela Rayner, has defended Andy Burnham's record on tackling rough sleeping in Greater Manchester. Rayner says it's a really difficult thing to do in isolation. It comes as the government pledges to offer a place to stay to every rough sleeper by Christmas. Anti-Muslim hate and prejudice in London is on the rise. Monitoring organisation Tell Mama has branded the statistics is collated as alarming, showing a six-fold increase in the yearly totals from 2021 to 2025. Aman Atta's their spokesperson.
3: We need to think about proactive approaches on how to address this before it happens. We know it's happening. So how to address that large increase and large scaling of hate crime that we're seeing.
1: Regulated train fares in England could increase by more than 4%. The potential rise is based on the inflation rise. The government has not confirmed what it will do about fare rises in 2027. And the UK will get its first meaningful rain for a long time. That's according to the Met Office, but it warns it's not going to solve the drought situation overnight. That's the latest from Radio News Hub. I'm Tanita Sims.
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6: This is your weather update.
1: A mix of sunshine and showers today. Showers locally heavy, especially in the north, where hail and thunder are possible. Rain gradually easing across northern Scotland. Highs of 24 degrees Celsius.
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Band of Ballet. And the gold. I remember the old days of vinyl. You couldn't do that then. It would end before you knew it. And before that, it was true. And then underway with Communication. Three there from Spandau Ballet getting part two underway. It's final days on your favourite radio station. I welcome you along if you've just joined us. You missed the first hour, but don't worry about that. You've got the second hour to come your way. Don't forget the three classic love songs. They will come up in round about 18 minutes from now. Also got a great story about the young man who was sitting watching TV with his missus and says, you know what? I'm sick and tired of my job and I want to do something different. And she said, what do you want to do? And he told her. And she went, right, I'll help you. And he done it. I'll tell you about it very shortly indeed. Give you the Carpenters and Yesterday once more. Right after this song, it comes from the Eagles.

is Drifting Away With That. Carpenters and Yesterday Once More. Lovely song. Lovely lady as well, Linda. Even Karen Carpenter, yeah. I was thinking of Linda McCartney there, man. Karen Carpenter. Right. 3-year-old quiz, question number one. Who was the female star of the film High Noon? Who was the female star of the film High Noon? Question number two. Robert Plant was lead singer with which group that founded back in 1968? Robert Plant was lead singer with which group that founded back in 1968? And finally, question number three. Who was the British Prime Minister from 1924 to 1929? Intelligent people only need to answer this one. They're never close. Who was the British Prime Minister from 1924 to 1929? Have a think about those three. I'll give you the answers a bit later on. I've lined you up three great love songs. Eva Cassidy, Tracy Chapman, and also Mike and the Mechanics. And they'll come your way very shortly.

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2: Police in Scotland have launched a double murder investigation after the bodies of two men were found in a flat in Glasgow. Officers were called to Chancellor Street in the Partick area on Sunday afternoon, where Paul Lafferty and Gary Beatson were found. Andy Burnham has sent his sympathies to the relatives and friends of a girl who is fighting for her life after three of her family members died following an incident at sea off West Sussex.
3: It's so sad to hear what happened yesterday. And obviously we think there's a young girl still in hospital fighting for her life, and we send our best wishes and love to her wider friends and family.
2: There was a huge emergency service response to the incident. The Prime Minister has warned of the dangers of open water swimming during an exceptionally hot summer. A rail track defect existed in the area where a train derailed in East Sussex last week, injuring 30 people. About 150 people were on board. An interim report by the Rail Accident Investigation Branch says CCTV images from preceding services on the line show the fault. The Housing Secretary has defended Andy Burnham's record on tackling rust sleeping in Greater Manchester. Angela Rayner says it's really difficult to do in isolation. It comes as the government pledges to offer a place to stay to every rough sleeper by Christmas. Some men could be diagnosed with prostate cancer without the need for a biopsy. Experts from University College London Hospital say this means diagnosis could be less invasive. Alex Kirkham's one of the radiologists.
4: We see that although the rates of complications are low and people don't have to go to sleep for them, men often do not like them. And they often say it's not an experience they'd like to repeat. And so it's exciting just be at the start of potentially not having to use that biopsy.
2: And Stacey Solomon says it's a dream come true to join the Masked Singer UK. The TV personality will be part of the panel for the upcoming season. That's the latest from Radio News Hub. I'm Tanita Sims.
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7: This is your weather update.
2: There will be a mix of clear spells and showers this evening. Showers heaviest and most widespread across Northern England and North Wales. Lows of 10 degrees Celsius.
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8: Imagine stepping outside your house to find your garden infested with dinosaurs. That's the problem facing Anne Hathaway and Ewan McGregor in the new thriller The End of Oak Street, out in cinemas on Friday the 14th of August. A family awake to find their entire neighborhood has mysteriously moved.
9: I think that our neighborhood, our house, our whole street has moved.
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8: The coming-of-age drama Sunny Dancer arrives in cinemas on the same day, with Bella Ramsey leading the British cast. It's about a 17-year-old cancer survivor who goes to a chemo camp, where she forms unexpected friendships with a gang of misfits.
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8: Also out in cinemas this week, Sian Clifford stars in the British mockumentary Lady, as she plays a wannabe reality star in a stately home, while the biopic Tony tells the story of a young Anthony Bourdain before he became a world-famous chef. That's your latest entertainment roundup. I'm Jamie Burton.
14: Yesterday's hits. 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We-

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1: A father who died alongside his partner and teenage daughter off the coast of Sussex has been named as Palestinian refugee Hassam al-Kawas, according to the Palestinian embassy. Meanwhile, the Prime Minister, Andy Burnham, has sent his sympathies to the relatives and friends of a girl who is now fighting for her life following the incident. There was a huge emergency service response.
2: But a real tragedy, a real terrible family tragedy. Always there's more that can be done. Obviously, we will look in detail at what happened.
1: He's warned of the dangers of open water swimming during an exceptionally hot summer. Elsewhere, the PM has issued a rallying call to get rough sleepers off the streets for Christmas. However, he's admitted government money alone may not be enough to solve the problem. The Housing Secretary, Angela Rayner, has defended Andy Burnham's record on tackling rough sleeping in Greater Manchester. Police have launched a double murder investigation after the bodies of two men were found in a flat in Glasgow. Officers were called to Chancellor Street in the Patrick area on Sunday afternoon, where Paul Lafferty and Gary Beetson were found. Police Scotland said extensive inquiries are underway in the area. Anti-Muslim hate and prejudice in London is on the rise. Monitoring organisation Tell Mama has branded the statistics it's collated alarming, showing a six-fold increase in the yearly totals from 2021 to 2025. Iman Arta is their spokesperson.
3: We need to as well think about proactive approaches on how to address this before it happens. We know it's happening. So how to address that large increase and large scaling of hate crime that we're seeing.
1: A rail track defect existed in the area where a train derailed in East Sussex last week, injuring 30 people. An interim report by the Rail Accident Investigation Branch says CCTV images from preceding services on the line show the fault. Three carriages ended up on their side, trapping passengers. And the Queen has spoken for the first time about the difficult emotional experience of keeping the King's cancer a secret before it was announced to the rest of the world. In a short film, Camilla revealed she was longing to let it out. That's the latest from Radio News Hub. I'm Matthew Dudley.
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5: This is your weather update.
1: There will be a mix of clear spells and showers this evening. Showers heaviest and most widespread across northern England and Wales. Chilly in some rural parts of Scotland, though, lows of 10 degrees Celsius.
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7: 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This is Kick Up the 80s.

And a very good day to you. Welcome along, it is Kick Up the 80s. I'm Jeff Dorsett, going to be in the deck chair for the next 60 minutes, opened up with new music. And Living by Numbers, and then the wonderful Nick Haywood along with Haircut 100, and another song from the early part of the 80s, Fantastic Day. So we've got two best of British. One is Roxy Music, another is Simple Minds. A cover for Another Brother as Guy Garvey does David Bowie. And a couple of star interviews. Russ Ballard, songwriter supreme and lead vocalist, talking about Rainbow. And Stan Lynch, founder member of Tom Petty and the Heartbreakers. If you want to get in touch, please do so. The email is chunkyjeff@gmail.com. That's spelled chunkygeoff@gmail.com. So lots of good music to get through. It is Kick Up the 80s. Let's go with the Waterboys.

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2: Now, this is where we give you a backstory to a particular hit, and this week on Kick Up the 80s, we're going to 1988 for Desire by U2, made number one in the UK and three in America from the album Rattle and Hum. This song's about ambition and dedication and criticism of American preachers who swindle followers out of their money. It uses a Bo Diddley beat, very much a blues style, and it takes a gospel feel to it as well. Guitarist The Edge said the guitar riff is influenced by The Stooges, and this was the first U2 number one single in the UK. The song won a Grammy for Best Rock Performance in 1989, and Rolling Stone readers rated it the best single of 1988. It was used in Miami's TV series, and in recognition of that, I'm not wearing any socks today.

0: Premiership Pop Quiz. Now, here's Jeff Dorsett.
1: Kick up the head. It's now time to turn some grey matter. See what you know about the 80s. Question number one. Albums, Together Again, If and Let's Wait. All albums in the 80s for the same person. Who is that? Together Again, If and Let's Wait. All albums in the 80s, but for whom? Question number two is a lyric. The line I'm giving you is, I'll keep holding on. I'll keep holding on. Who is it and what is it? Who's the artist? What is the song? And question number three, we played them a little earlier. You Too, With or Without You. It's off which album? With or Without You is off which album? Now, here's a secret. When you've had a minor hit with something, do a remix and you get a result like this.

0: play that one especially for Tracy Wilson. No, she's a big fan of that. And also Alicia and Mal Wayne and the guys in the UAE, Steve Johnston, Phil Richardson and Steve Hicks, going with their Here I Go Again on the remix there of Whitesnake. Now, this is a feature.
1: The greatest hits of all time. Jeff Dorsett, the best of British.
0: Right, now this is where I want you to get involved there. Best of British. Picking out a song or an artist at any time. I'm going to give you two now in a row. But all you've got to do is think of the way you'd wave a flag for the best of British. It could be a song, it could be a solo artist, it could be a group. And drop it on an email, chunkyjeff, chunkygeoff at gmail.com, and I'll be glad to play it for you. Right, we're going to give you two, starting with this one. It's a song, and it's by Tempole Tudor.

0: That's a song selection there as Best of British, Eddie Temple Tudor and Swords of a Thousand Men, and we put that one in Best of British. But as I said, it can be an artist, it could be a solo artist, it could be a group, or it could be a song. In this next particular case, we're going Best of British, but we're going with a band. These guys.
1: Jeff Dorsett, the Best of British Rock.

Tell you what, does it get any better than that? It's the song they always open the sets with when they're out on tour. It is Waterfront, and they are in Best of British. What are they, or who are they? That's Simple Minds. Don't forget, vote for your particular choice, song or artist, chunkyjeff@gmail.com. Yeah.

0: Shalom. Getting a bit of soul in the action there and a night to remember. Right, let's give the answer to the quiz just in front of interview time. Question number one, Together Again, If and Let's Wait, all albums by whom? Janet Jackson was the answer. I bet that caught you out. Question number two is a lyric, a repeating line, I'll keep holding on, I'll keep holding on. Who is it? What is it? It's Simply Red doing Holding Back the Years. And question number three, With or Without You is off which U2 album? It's off the legendary Joshua Tree. So if you've got Joshua Tree and Simply Red doing Holding Back the Years and Janet Jackson, give yourselves a nice little pat on the back. Right, interview time. Songwriter supreme, but also a vocalist, Russ Ballard. And he's talking very much here about his work with Rainbow. This is where you put on your rock hat, Russ Ballard, is about Ritchie Blackmore's Rainbow. If you ask people in a quiz, what's the biggest hit for Rainbow? I guarantee they'd say Since You've Been Gone. It was big, but I Surrender was two places higher.
1: Yeah, it was. Got number three, didn't it?
0: Yeah, super. And, of course, they chopped and changed lead singers, didn't they? I mean, you had Ronnie James Dio, then Graham Bonnet's been a guest on the show, and then Jo Lynn Turner. So three different vocalists for three different hits. But, yeah, they're all in there. Rainbow, for a short time, you know, they're right out there, weren't they? Real headbangers heaven.
1: Oh, they were, yeah. I mean, Graham's a friend. The latest one, actually, is Ronnie Romero's in there now, you know.
0: Yeah, sure.
1: He's just recorded one of mine on his album, and I was in Italy only a few weeks ago, and he was on just before me, and when I went on, I did a couple of songs, and I didn't know if he was still there. I just shouted out, "Ronnie, are you there?"
0: Yes,
1: because I went on and did a show with Rainbow at Ritchie said, "Come on and do Since You've Been Gone with us." So I did the O2, you know.
0: And, oh, nice!
1: I got to see. Yeah, I just did half of Since You've Been Gone, really. That's all it was.
0: Yes.
1: And then I got Ronnie up in Italy at Naples 3 weeks ago, and I said, "Come and let's do Since You've Been Gone," and we did it together, which was really nice.

0: record for Rainbow and All Night Long. Right, second of our interviews, we're going with Stan Lynch, founder member of Tom Petty and the Heartbreakers. He was drummer with a group for years and years. And I want to ask him very much about other drummers and also how he got the gig with them. You coincide with a gentleman who became a good friend of mine, the great Hal Blaine from the Wrecking Crew. And I know that you're a big admirer of the work that he did.
1: Oh, man, if you're any musician worth his salt, you love Hal Blaine. He's fantastic. I think the most recorded musician in history.
0: Absolutely.
1: The first single I ever bought, turned out he was the drummer on it. And, for years I didn't know that, but I just celebrated him my whole life.
0: Yeah, fantastic. So how did you get the early gig with the Heartbreakers? How did that come about?
1: We all were from a small town in Florida called Gainesville. It was where the University of Florida was, and there were a lot of clubs to play when we were kids, and we all just grew up together, and we marinated in the same musical stew. And when we all went to L.A. at different times to make it, and it turned out we were the only guys that we could really stand to play with. So I'd really known them my whole life.
0: Yeah.
1: And, growing up, that was basically my first real band.
0: Yeah.

0: down.
1: The best cover version in the world, ever, ever, ever. Kink Up the 80s.
2: This is a feature that we do called Cover for Another Brother, where we pick a modern-day artist doing a cover of something that was originally a hit in the 80s. This was a number one single in 83 for David Bowie, but covering is Elbow's Guy Garvey. Cover from Another Brother, here.
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1: A father who died alongside his partner and teenage daughter off the coast of Sussex has been named as Palestinian refugee Hassam al-Kawas, according to the Palestinian embassy. Meanwhile, the Prime Minister, Andy Burnham, has sent his sympathies to the relatives and friends of a girl who is now fighting for her life following the incident. There was a huge emergency service response.
2: But a real tragedy, a real terrible family tragedy. Always there's more that can be done. Obviously, we will look in detail at what happened.
1: He's warned of the dangers of open water swimming during an exceptionally hot summer. Elsewhere, the PM has issued a rallying call to get rough sleepers off the streets for Christmas. However, he's admitted government money alone may not be enough to solve the problem. The Housing Secretary, Angela Rayner, has defended Andy Burnham's record on tackling rough sleeping in Greater Manchester. Police have launched a double murder investigation after the bodies of two men were found in a flat in Glasgow. Officers were called to Chancellor Street in the Patrick area on Sunday afternoon, where Paul Lafferty and Gary Beetson were found. Police Scotland said extensive inquiries are underway in the area. Anti-Muslim hate and prejudice in London is on the rise. Monitoring organisation Tell Mama has branded the statistics it's collated alarming, showing a six-fold increase in the yearly totals from 2021 to 2025. Iman Artis, their spokesperson.
3: We need to as well think about proactive approaches on how to address this before it happens. We know it's happening. So how to address that large increase and large scaling of hate crime that we're seeing.
1: A rail track defect existed in the area where a train derailed in East Sussex last week, injuring 30 people. An interim report by the Rail Accident Investigation Branch says CCTV images from preceding services on the line show the fault. Three carriages ended up on their side, trapping passengers. And the Queen has spoken for the first time about the difficult emotional experience of keeping the King's cancer a secret before it was announced to the rest of the world. In a short film, Camilla revealed she was longing to let it out. That's the latest from Radio News Hub. I'm Matthew Dudley.
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5: This is your weather update.
1: There will be a mix of clear spells and showers this evening. Showers heaviest and most widespread across northern England and Wales. Chilly in some rural parts of Scotland, though. Lows of 10 degrees Celsius.
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7: Imagine stepping outside your house to find your garden infested with dinosaurs. That's the problem facing Anne Hathaway and Ewan McGregor in the new thriller The End of Oak Street, out in cinemas on Friday the 14th of August. A family awake to find their entire neighbourhood has mysteriously moved.
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7: The coming-of-age drama Sunny Dancer arrives in cinemas on the same day, with Bella Ramsey leading the British cast. It's about a 17-year-old cancer survivor who goes to a chemo camp, where she forms unexpected friendships with a gang of misfits.
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7: Also out in cinemas this week, Sian Clifford stars in the British mockumentary Lady, as she plays a wannabe reality star in a stately home, while the biopic Tony tells the story of a young Anthony Bourdain before he became a world-famous chef. 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I'm Jamie Burton.
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Sure is, and I'm so happy to be here with you as well, making music for the next couple of hours. It's all about the tunes from the last five decades, so we can head all the way back to the 1970s and come all the way forward to the present year. We have a couple of interesting features on the program as well. We have a same word, a different tune. Each and every week I pick a word from a well-known song title, and I find that same word in loads of other song titles as well. So I'll play those during the course of the program. We'll have Relaxing Chill. That's 30 minutes of feel-good, easy listening music for you. That's the final half hour of the program. Looking forward to presenting that to you. And we'll also have a song from either Sting or from his band The Police. And we'll have a song from an up-and-coming artist trying to get a break in the music world and in the radio world. And if that's not enough yet, well, we have the best music from the last five decades. And I feel a bit of a rock one coming on. So let's kick it off with a rock anthem from the 1980s from Boston, and Don't Look Back.

Jenny Mac, I'm sweating bricks after working out that song. What a way to start off this week's edition of 50 Years in Rolling. And, you know, as the song was playing, it has happened to me so often. I said it was from the 80s, but in actual fact, I think it was from the late 70s, from the album of the same name and a hit single to boot. Anyway, it's great music from Boston, and that is called Don't Look Back. Well, hello everyone again, and a big thank you for joining us on this station for this year's program. And now that you found us, I do hope you will keep it here for a little while, if not the full 2 hours. We can just go from one genre to another and from one decade to another as well. So let's go up to the 70s right now. And this is one of my favorite songs from Joe Jackson.

Well, first off, we had music from Joe Jackson and possibly a song whose title is the longest ever. You can't get what you want till you know what you want. Great stuff from the 1980s. And that one there from 2004, the late George Michael and one of his many hit singles called Amazing. Well, now you got a bit of a flavour for what the programme is like, 50 years and rolling. I do hope you're enjoying it so far and that you'll keep it here because we still have all the interesting pieces on the program, and we even have little stories for you, like this one from 1978. It's the story of Jack and Jill.

0: Well, that's a group called Radio, who had a couple of big hits back in the late 70s and 80s because of the main man who was with them at the time, called Ray Parker Jr. That's it, with Radio, and a great song that is called Jack and Jill, right here on this week's edition of 50 Years and Rolling. And you know something? That song leads us in rather nicely to this little section of the show.
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Well, it might be older than 50 years, but still sounding as fresh as ever. Mick Jagger and the Rolling Stones from 1968 and Jumping Jack Flash. Yeah, fits in rather nicely with the same word, different tune part of the program this week, because that word is the name Jack.

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4: It sure is, and as the little jingle tells you, we are not in the middle yet, but almost. Same word, different tune part of the program, where I pick a word from a well-known song title, and I find it in several other song titles. And before the break, we had John Cougar Mellencamp, and his one, Jack and I, and what a song that is. And it continues right now. Now, this one is definitely older than 50 years, but I'm going to have to play it for you because it's from Aretha Franklin, and it's The House That Jack Built.

Well, maybe way older than 50 years, but it's certainly worth getting a spin on the programme today. And considering that Jack is one, is the programme, same word, different tune, part of the show? That's Aretha Franklin and The House That Jack Built. And from that one, let's do a bit of a workout. Do you remember this one? Big number one from around about 1986. Steve Silk Hurley. And this

that's an absolute crazy song. Great to hear it again from a gentleman that hails from Chicago in the United States of America, and that his biggest ever hit. Steve Silk Hurley, or Steve Hurley, and that was called Jack Your Body. The story of Jack continues, and this one, you know, there's quite a number of songs with Jack in the title with a heavy background. We've already had the Rolling Stones' John Mellencamp, and we're probably going to have two more at least with Jack in the title from huge rock bands, including this one. It's AC/DC.

On the air, everywhere. This is Leo Kirby. Play the classics.

Yeah, continuing with the rock theme and with the same word, a different tune part of the program as well. Jack is the word, and that one there from The Who called Happy Jack. And before that, it's a song from AC/DC, and I happened to go and see them live a number of years ago, just outside Dublin here in Ireland, and I didn't know the history behind the song that they brought out called The Jack, and when they perform it live, in case you don't know, if you're an AC/DC fan, you will obviously know. But I got a little bit of a shock. There must have been 30, 40,000 people there. And when they started doing The Jack, you know, the way they have cameras and they zoom in on the various people around and some of them doing all kinds of things. Well, what happens during AC/DC's performance of The Jack is that a lot of ladies in the audience feel the need to lift up their shirts and get them out. And that's what happened. I'm sure I nearly collapsed, my little innocent self, when I saw that. So it kind of added to the concert. Did it help it? Now that'd be telling. Anyway, I did enjoy AC/DC when I saw them and when they performed that song. We still have one more in this part of the program from Billy Joel. Do you remember this? It's, I think, from the album Piano Man. And see what you think of it anyway. It's Captain Jack.

The story all about Captain Jack, a little bit saucy at times, but look, I suppose it is about a drug dealer and the life of a drug dealer and all the kind of things that happen. Interesting song, and it completes this part of the program we call Same Word, Different Tune. And that was Billy Joel from the album The Piano Man and Captain Jack. We'll do it all over again on the program next week, but we still have loads more music to come between now and the end of the show, and a couple of the usual little interesting features happening as well, like this one, where each and every week I play a song from either Sting or The Police.

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1: The family who died in the sea off Shoreham have been named as 55-year-old Hassan Al-Kawas, his partner 37-year-old Zina Alin and their 14-year-old daughter Sarah Al-Kawas by Sussex Police. Meanwhile, Andy Burnham has sent his sympathies to the relatives and friends of a girl who is now fighting for her life after the incident in West Sussex.
2: The thing I can say today, and there is still, I think, a further heatwave to come in this summer period, it's just to remind people about the dangers of open water swimming. The coldness, even in when it feels hot outside, it can shock people, and that can cause the difficulty.
1: There was a huge emergency service response to the incident. Police in Scotland have launched a double murder investigation after the bodies of two men were found in a flat in Glasgow. Officers were called to Chancellor Street in the Patrick area on Sunday afternoon, where Paul Lafferty and Gary Beetson were found. Police Scotland said extensive inquiries are underway in the area. An anti-Muslim hate organisation is calling for social and government change as reports of prejudice against Muslims are on the rise.
3: In many of the cases that people are reporting to us, they're very much usually reporting that there's no interaction from the communities around. It's usually there's no intervention from anyone and people are just being watched as they're being attacked.
1: That's Iman Arta from Tell Mama. The organisation says anti-Muslim hate and prejudice in London in the first half of the year has surpassed the total annual count for 2023. A company owned by Sheffield United's chairman has been wound up at the High Court. COH Sports face proceedings brought by United World, the Championship club's former owners. The club could be subject to a 12-point deduction if the English Football League fans the owners have breached rules. And Nick Kyrgios says he has made a huge mistake after failing a doping test. The International Tennis Integrity Agency announced that the controversial Australian player has been suspended. That's the latest from Radio News Hub. I'm Matthew Dudley.
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6: This is your weather update.
1: A mixture of clear spells and showers overnight to come. The showers heaviest and most widespread across northern England and Wales. Chilly across Scotland, though, with lows of around 10 degrees Celsius.
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8: Imagine stepping outside your house to find your garden infested with dinosaurs. That's the problem facing Anne Hathaway and Ewan McGregor in the new thriller The End of Oak Street, out in cinemas on Friday the 14th of August. A family awake to find their entire neighbourhood has mysteriously moved.
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8: The coming-of-age drama Sunny Dancer arrives in cinemas on the same day, with Bella Ramsey leading the British cast. It's about a 17-year-old cancer survivor who goes to a chemo camp, where she forms unexpected friendships with a gang of misfits.
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8: Also out in cinemas this week, Sian Clifford stars in the British mockumentary Lady, as she plays a wannabe reality star in a stately home, while the biopic Tony tells the story of a young Anthony Bourdain before he became a world-famous chef. That's your latest entertainment roundup. I'm Jamie Burton.
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15: Sure is, and into the second hour of the programme we go for this week as well. Still got some great tunes coming up, not forgetting Relaxing Chill, which is a half an hour of feel-good music. That's in about 30 minutes time. And up next, it's Mr. Sam Sparrow.
6: This is Leo Kirby.

Great hear that one again from round about 2007-2008, Australian recording artist. The name is Sam Sparrow, and that's a big hit single he had back then called Black and Cold. In the second half of 50 Years and Rolling for this week, it is indeed Lear Kirby here making the music for you for another 3 or 4 minutes on the programme. I broadcast from Limerick here in Ireland from me home studio. Yeah, sure, there's nothing like it. It's a far cry from when I started broadcasting many a year ago, when you travel miles to get to a radio studio and you'd have to pick out your vinyls and your tapes and cue everything up. And the wonders of technology. It does have its advantages, but there's one thing for sure, you cannot beat the old classics. Let's go back to 1979 right now. And this is Squeeze, and a bit of a different mix of one of their hit singles, It's Cool for Cats.

You see, that for me is just a pure tonic, a little gem, and a version you probably haven't heard of before. It's an extended mix of a number one hit single from 1979 from the group called Squeeze, Up the Junction, and that's their other one, Cool for Cats. I hope you're enjoying the music so far in 50 years and rolling, and what we like to do at this station, and indeed on this show as well, is try and help up-and-coming artists get a bit of a push up the ladder. It's so difficult to do if you are a recording artist trying to get your music. I know you can get it on any streaming device you like, but trying to get people to listen to it, and for someone with a bit of influence in the music world to hear it and give you your break, which so many artists try to do. And this show likes to help that. 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I'll have a listen to it. And if I think it's good enough for your ears out there, the important people, and who knows who might be listening, well, then I will give it a spin. And a fairly interesting scale, as we say here, a scale in Ireland. That's a story, very interesting story behind this one, because recent enough, my home county, Limerick, they're doing well in the old hurling world. They have won 6 All-Ireland titles now in 9 years, which is absolutely phenomenal when you think it took them 110 years to win the previous 7. But anyway, 6 in 9 years, it's off the scale good. They're brilliant hurlers. And our national game here, in case you're not familiar with Ireland and with hurling and Gaelic football, well, that's 2 of them. Hurling, you play with a stick. Gaelic football, you play with a ball, as in like a soccer ball. Anyway, I'm not going to go down that road. But Limerick won the hurling title yet again. And I was in Dublin to witness it. I was delighted with a friend of mine. And we were mad to discuss the match and go for a pint afterwards, which in Dublin on Ireland final day is not an easy thing to do. We wanted to find a quiet pub. We found one that was full, but not overly full. And it was kind of a jazz, cool, you know, hip place to go. Great vibe. And we had a couple of pints. And during that conversation, a couple came over. There was 2 free seats beside us and asked us, could they join us? And we said, certainly. So we got to talking to them. They were on holidays in Dublin, visiting from the Netherlands. And Mike, my friend, said to one of them, said, what kind of things do you do yourself? And he says, I'm a recording artist. And he said, oh, this guy beside me, he's a radio show. 50 years and rolling. So your man's ears perked up. And I said, listen, hit me. So we went on YouTube, had a look at one of his songs and said, that's fairly decent. And I said I would play it for him on the program a couple of weeks later. So it's a roundabout way of telling you the artist I'm playing on the program this week. As I say, they come from the Netherlands. They're called The Bad Desires. And I was lucky enough to meet the lead singer and guitar player of the band, whose name is Joey Bolan, who was visiting Dublin with his girlfriend Anna. And we had a great old chat. And I've decided to play this tune. So to the Bad Desires and their fans, they're on the go a couple of years, and let's hope they can make it really big time. This is called Forever Mine.

absolutely top-notch stuff there. As I say, they're from a group that hail from the Netherlands, and they're called The Bad Desires, and that song is Forever Mine, right here on this week's edition of 50 Years and Rolling. And don't forget the email address if you'd like to drop me an MP3 of your work. I'd gladly give it a listen and then perhaps give it a play. Speaking of playing, this is one I have to play every so often from a group called the Then Jericho. Here's The Motive.

just another one of those songs that is so, so good to hear over and over again. They're called Then Jericho, and that's one of the hits they had from the 1980s, and it's called The Motive. Don't you know something? I think we're only going to be able to play one more song between now and the start of Relax and Chill. If you're new to us, to 50 Years and Rolling and to the station, welcome along. It is indeed a show playing music from the last 5 decades. And part of that program is where we play a half an hour of feel-good, easy listening tunes. And that'll be happening in about 4 minutes' time. So it's just feel-good, nice music, hopefully to get you in good form, as if the show hasn't already got you in good form. I know. And to take us to that, here's Mike.

Yeah, it's all about the feel good, easy listening music now for the next 30 minutes. My hope is that you can take a bit of time out for yourself, a bit of you time, and let the music work its wonders. Just to let you know, before the break, we played Mike Oldfield in Foreign Affair, and you're probably saying to yourselves, Mike Oldfield doesn't sing like that. He plays instruments. Yes, but he did make that song called Foreign Affair, and he got Maggie Riley to guest in it. She sang with people like Fairport Convention and Jack Bruce as well, and Smokey, believe it or not. Anyway, hope you enjoy that one. Let's get it underway right now. It's feel good, easy listening music.

way to start off this part of the program. Great song from Richard Marx, and that is called Right Here, Waiting. Well, if you're waiting for the best quality music, you've just found it on this station and with this program as well.

That's a duo that hailed from Sweden and a hit they had back in 2021. Wasn't a huge hit in the UK or Ireland, but certainly in their own country and in other parts of Europe it was as well. From a group called Smith and Tell, and that's Forgive My Friend. Forgive Me Friend, even. Forgive My Friend. I mean, I've lost the plot completely. Anyway, would you blame me, sure, when I'm playing music like this for ye people that are lucky enough to be tuned in?

still sounding as fresh as ever from Simon Le Bon and his group Duran Duran, Save a Prayer. And before that, a lady that hails from just off the road here from County Tipperary. Her name is Gemma Hayes, and we played Undercover. And before that, the unmistakable sound of Bill Withers with Ain't No Sunshine. And sure, with all this music, there is absolutely no time for talk.

the time for talk is over and the time for 50 years and rolling is over as well for this week. But not to worry, we have another program coming up, same time, same place next week. Big thank you for joining me, and I do hope you enjoy the program and that you will make it a date. It happens. It does happen time and time again. Absolutely love presenting the show to you. And just to let you know, that was Christopher Cross with No Time for Talk. And it leads us in rather nicely as well to our final tune, because backing vocals on that one helping Christopher is none other than Michael MacDonald. So I thought we'd finish up with him on the program, and where he gets a little help as well from Patty LaBelle. This is Leo Kirby saying bye-bye. You take care of each other and take care of yourselves as well. I'm going to be left now on my own. Bye.

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1: The family who died in the sea off Shoreham have been named as 55-year-old Hassan Al-Kawas, his partner 37-year-old Zina Alin, and their 14-year-old daughter Zara Al-Kawas by Sussex Police. Andy Burnham has sent his sympathies to the relatives and the friends of a girl who is fighting for her life after her three family members died following the incident.
2: It's so sad to hear what happened yesterday, and obviously we think there's a young girl still in hospital fighting for her life, and we send our best wishes and love to her wider friends and family.
1: There was a huge emergency service response to the incident, with the PM warning about the dangers of open water swimming, especially during the hot summer. Meanwhile, the Prime Minister has pledged to do what he can to help Britons through a really hard time. It comes as cost pressures mount after figures showed inflation surging to a four-month high and forecasts for more pain ahead. Burnham blamed the effect of the conflict in the Middle East. Police have launched a double murder investigation after the bodies of two men were found at a flat in Glasgow. Officers were called to Chancellor Street in the Patrick area on Sunday afternoon, where Paul Lafferty and Gary Beetson were found. Police Scotland said extensive inquiries are underway in the area. Anti-Muslim hate and prejudice in London is going up at an alarming rate. Tell Mama, the organisation who gathered the stats, say the number of reports in the first half of the year has surpassed the total count for 2023. Their spokesperson's Iman Arta.
3: We would like action from government. We just don't want messages that kind of say that we condemn this type of hatred and we condemn that type of hatred. We would like action.
1: A rail track defect existed in the area where a train derailed in East Sussex last week. It injured 30 people. An interim report by the Rail Accident Investigation Branch says CCTV images are showing the fault. And finally, Stacey Solomon says it's a dream come true to join the Masked Singer UK. The TV personality will be part of the panel for the upcoming season. That's the latest here from Radio News Hub. I'm Matthew Dudley.
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5: This is your weather update.
1: A mixture of clear spells and showers overnight to come. The showers heaviest and most widespread across northern England and Wales. Chilly across Scotland, though, with lows of around 10 degrees Celsius.
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Hi, and welcome to today's edition of the Sensational 70s Show with me, Gord Cooper. Of course, starting off today's show was Don McLean and his big number one, Vincent. Only had two huge hits in the 70s here in the UK. The other one, of course, being American Pie, which never got to number one, only got to number two. Whereas, as I say, Vincent got to number one. Looking down the playlist, we have the normal eclectic mix of 70s music that was around in the 70s, because we had all sorts of genres. We had punk, we had reggae, we had disco, we had pop, you name it, glam. We had it all. So let's have a little bit of disco as the second track. This is 5,000 Volts.

Amy Stewart and Knock on Wood. And then before that, Ace with How Long? One Hit Wonders. Paul Carrack, lead singer, never made it as successful as he did. Was spent a bit of time with Mike and the Mechanics as well, and various other, did a bit of solo stuff, but never really made it as big as he should have. Before that, more disco with 5,000 Volts and Dr. Kiss Kiss. And start off today's show was Don McLean, of course, and Vincent. Looking at the play, I should have mixed up a little bit more than I have, but it's too late now because I've lined the next one up. One more disco, and then I think for the rest of the show, we're discoed out. This is Anita Ward.

in on the perimeters of the glam rock gang was Barry Blue. Do you remember him? And Hot Shot. I don't know why I'm giggling, but I can remember him. I remember him on Top of the Pops. Before that, B.A. Robertson with Bang Bang and Anita Ward's final track, disco track, on today's show. He says, looking through the playlist just to make sure. Yeah, I think we're safe. And Ring My Bell, of course. This, although it's a little bit disco-y, we can get away with because it's the Bee Gees.

Just past the halfway stage of today's show, the show being the Sensational 70s with me, Gord Cooper. Excuse me. And I must be honest, the show still has that disco feel about it. I can't budge it from there. It's not my fault. Well, it is, actually, because I chose the playlist. But I'll try and sort of knock it out of the disco kilter, but I can't promise, because we've got some cracking tracks still to come, and they've got the disco feel as well. But you've just heard Blue Mink and Good Morning Freedom. Before that, Billy Ocean and Love Really Hurts Without You, and then the Bee Gees, Love You Inside and Out. About 25 minutes left of the show, and I've got some cracking tracks to squeeze in, including this one from Boz Scaggs. While you listen to Lido Shuffle, I'm going to get myself a cup of tea, because this frog in my throat is really annoying me.

Rapidly running out of time on today's show, but I reckon if I'm lucky, I can squeeze two more tracks in before it's time for me to bid you my fond farewells. You just heard Darts and Duke of Earl, Chairman of the Board with You've Got Me Dangling on a String, CCS with Tap Turns on the Water, and Boss Gags with Lido Shuffle. One of the two I want to squeeze in is this one from David Soul.

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1: A young girl is still in hospital after three people died off the coast in Shoreham. Her family have now been named as 55-year-old Hassan Al-Kawas, his partner 37-year-old Zina Alin, and 14-year-old daughter Sara Al-Kawas. The Prime Minister has offered his sympathies.
2: But a real tragedy, a real terrible family tragedy. Always there's more that can be done. Obviously, we will look in detail at what happened.
1: There was a huge emergency service response to the incident. Meanwhile, the Prime Minister has issued a rallying call to get rough sleepers off the streets for Christmas. However, he has admitted government money alone may not be enough to solve the problem. Police in Scotland have launched a double murder investigation after the bodies of two men were found in a flat in Glasgow. Officers were called to Chancellor Street in the Patrick area on Sunday afternoon. It's where Paul Lafferty and Gary Beatson were found. Police Scotland said extensive inquiries are underway in the area. Anti-Muslim hate and prejudice in London is on the rise. Monitoring organisation Tell Mama has branded the statistics it's collated alarming, showing a six-fold increase in the yearly totals from 2021 to 2025. Iman Arta's their spokesperson.
3: We need to as well think about proactive approaches on how to address this before it happens. We know it's happening. So how to address that large increase and large scaling of hate crime that we're seeing.
1: A rail track defect existed in the area where a train derailed in East Sussex last week. The incident injured 30 people. An interim report by the Rail Accident Investigations Branch says CCTV images from preceding services on the line are able to show the fault. A company owned by Sheffield United's chairman has been wound up at the High Court. COH Sports faced proceedings brought by United World, the Championship club's former owners. The club could now be subject to a 12-point deduction. And Celtic kick off in an hour in their Champions League playoff match. Martin O'Neill's men take on Lask at home. That's the latest from Radio News Hub. I'm Matthew Dudley.
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6: This is your weather update.
1: A mixture of clear spells and showers overnight to come. The showers heaviest and most widespread across northern England and Wales. Chilly across Scotland, though, with lows of around 10 degrees Celsius.
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8: Imagine stepping outside your house to find your garden infested with dinosaurs. That's the problem facing Anne Hathaway and Ewan McGregor in the new thriller The End of Oak Street, out in cinemas on Friday the 14th of August. A family awake to find their entire neighbourhood has mysteriously moved.
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8: The coming-of-age drama Sunny Dancer arrives in cinemas on the same day, with Bella Ramsey leading the British cast. It's about a 17-year-old cancer survivor who goes to a chemo camp, where she forms unexpected friendships with a gang of misfits.
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8: Also out in cinemas this week, Sian Clifford stars in the British mockumentary Lady, as she plays a wannabe reality star in a stately home, while the biopic Tony tells the story of a young Anthony Bourdain before he became a world-famous chef. That's your latest entertainment roundup. I'm Jamie Burton.
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us started on today's edition of the Rock Solid Radio Show. That was the wonderful Joanne Shaw Taylor and Mud Honey. Good to have you company on the programme. My name is Fred Setters. Got 2 hours of the very finest rock music on the planet for you, so hope you can stay with us for that. And in just a few songs' time, we're going to be testing your grey cells with our Power Connection. 3 tracks that are connected by something or someone, so stay tuned for that. That's going to be interesting, and I'll just a game. No prizes, no sort of £1 million or holidays in the Caribbean, but it's just for fun and to test your musical knowledge, and I'll be giving the answer to the Power Connection before I leave you at the end of today's programme. Okay, now time for a song by Government Mule. This is taken from an album they released back in 2002 called The Deep End Volume 2. This is called Rocking Horse.

Yes, as promised, this is the part of the program where I'm going to test your musical knowledge. What I'm going to do is we'll be playing three songs throughout today's edition of the Rock Solid Radio Show, and each song is linked by a connection. Now, that could be a person, it could be anything, to be honest. So it's just to test your little grey cells on your knowledge of rock music. So the first track in today's Power Connection comes from Whitesnake, and this is Fool for Your Loving.

0: taken from their 1980 album Ready and Willing. That was Whitesnake and Fall for Your Loving, the first track in today's Power Connection. And a little clue for you, just to help you along the way. It is linked by an individual. That's all I will say. Coming up next on today's edition of the Rock Solid Radio Show, we're going to crank up the volume with some Alter Bridge.
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This is the Rock Solid Radio Show with me, Fred Setters. That was Alterbridge and Show Me a Leader from their album The Last Hero. Now let's have a track from Jayla. This is Need Your Love.

Always got time for a bit of symphonic rock. That was Within Temptation and Sinead. Right, let's have something. This sounds very similar to the Jailer track that I played just one song ago. I think the vocalists sound very similar. Perhaps they were separated at birth. This is Greta Van Fleet and Play Your Games.

Now, for me, that's a Marmite voice. Marmite, you either love it or you hate it. Not sure where I stand on Greta Van Fleet. I might take another listen to that track, see if it grows on me. But thought I'd share it with you today on the Rock Solid Radio Show. Coming next, we're going to be flying off into the night with Saxon.

from one of my favourite Saxon albums, Wheels of Steel. That was 747, Strangers in the Night. If you've just joined us, you're listening to the Rock Solid Radio Show with me, Fred Setters, the home of great rock music, including this one from Vixen. This is Not a Minute Too Soon.

Time for the second track, Ian, today's Power Connection. How are you getting on with those old grey cells? Trying to find the link. Well, the second track in our family of three today is from Rainbow. And this is a track called Tarot Woman. And my second clue is you probably won't see this person on stage anytime.

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1: A murder investigation is underway after a house fire in Hounslow. A 48-year-old woman died and a further nine people were taken to hospital after officers were called to the property just after 1 a.m. Police said a murder inquiry is now underway, but no arrests have been made. A young girl is still in hospital after three people died off the coast in Shoreham. Her family have now been named as 55-year-old Hassan Al-Kawas, his partner, 37-year-old Zina Alin, and the 14-year-old daughter, Zara Al-Kawas. The Prime Minister has offered his sympathies, and East Worthing and Shoreham MP Tom Rutland has reacted to the incident.
2: I think everybody is shocked and saddened. We love living by the sea. We're nestled between the South Downs and the sea, and people love to go swimming off the coast and enjoy the coastline. And I think for something like this to happen is really shocking. And we want everybody, whether they live here or are visiting here, to be aware of the dangers of the sea and to swim in their safe areas.
1: Police have launched a double murder investigation after the bodies of two men were found in a flat in Glasgow. Officers were called to Chancellor Street in the Patrick area on Sunday afternoon. It's where Paul Lafferty and Gary Beatson were found. Police Scotland said extensive inquiries are underway in the area. An anti-Muslim hate organisation is calling for social and government change as reports of prejudice against Muslims are on the rise.
3: In many of the cases that people are reporting to us, they're very much usually reporting that there's no interaction from the communities around. It's usually there's no intervention from anyone and people are just being watched as they're being attacked.
1: That's Iman Marta from Tell Mama. The organisation says anti-Muslim hate and prejudice in London in the first half of the year has surpassed the total count for 2023. And finally, Stacey Solomon says it is a dream come true to join The Masked Singer UK. The TV personality will be part of the panel for the upcoming season of the reality singing competition. That's the latest here from Radio News Hub. I'm Matthew Dudley.
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6: This is your weather update.
1: A mixture of clear spells and showers overnight to come. The showers heaviest and most widespread across northern England and Wales. Chilly across Scotland, though, with lows of around 10 degrees Celsius.
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8: From the creators of The Hangover comes raunchy new comedy, Spa Weekend, out in cinemas Friday, 21st of August. Featuring a star-studded cast, the film follows a friend group whose relaxing spa weekend quickly spirals into chaos when their train wreck friend joins them.
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8: The latest live-action adaptation comes from the Looney Tunes universe with the release of Coyote vs. Acme, also out in cinemas on the 21st. Wile E. Coyote decides to sue the Acme Corporation after their products endlessly backfire in his pursuit of the Roadrunner. Will Forte plays his lawyer and was over the moon to join the Looney Tunes universe.
12: I grew up watching the Looney Tunes. These were like old friends, so it was just an honor to be in this movie.
8: And finally, in the horror realm, there are two new releases this week: sexy slasher film Teenage Sex and Death at Camp Miasma, and the sixth installment of Insidious: Out of the Further. They're both in cinemas on Friday as well. That's your latest entertainment roundup. I'm
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taken from their excellent album Hair of the Dog. That was Nazareth and Beggar's Day and Rose in the Heather. My favourite Nazareth album, I think, and it was the first one that I heard way back in 1975. You're listening to the second hour of today's edition of the Rock Solid Radio Show with yours truly, Fred Setters. If you just joined us, you're most welcome. If you were with us for hour one, you'd have been playing our Power Connection, where we play three songs with a link between them. How are you getting on? Have you solved the link yet? Well, I'll be playing the third track in today's Power Connection, which hopefully might seal the deal for you. I'll be giving you an extra clue as well. But that'll be coming up in just a few songs' time. But now we're going to play some Kiss. This is Flaming Youth.

Taking you back to the late 80s there for a bit of King's X from the album Gretchen Goes to Nebraska. That was Summerland. Time for some blues rock now on the Rock Solid Radio Show. This is Danny Bryant and a track called The Best of Me.

0: That was Mr. Danny Bryant there wielding the axe, and that was the best of me. Well, coming up in two songs time on today's Rock Solid Radio Show, we will have the third and final track in today's Power Connection, so don't go anywhere.
1: 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Whaley

German prog rock band RPWL and a song called Who Do You Think We Are? Okay, I did promise you that I would be playing the third track in today's Power Connection here on the Rock Solid radio show. Going to give you a final clue, and then what I'll do is I'll give you the answer before I play the last song on today's show. So this is the third track. Little clue for you, he might have had a tree named after him. This is Heaven and Hell from Black Sabbath.

with a nice version of Argent's Hold Your Head Up. That was Uriah Heep. You're listening to the Rock Solid Radio Show with me, Fred Setters. Time to head into the world of prog now. And this is from Arena, an album that they released called The Theory of Molecular Inheritance. This is called Time Capsule.

0: That was Arena and Time Capsule. Well, we head into the final part of today's Rock Solid Radio Show. 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

nice number there. That was a band called Fish on Friday, and that was called Mad at the World, taken from their album Black Rain, which they released back in 2020. Well worth having a listen to them online. They've got a number of good albums, well worth a listen, as I say. Let's change things up a little once again and get back into rock. This is a band called Blue Nation and a song called Morning Lights.

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1: Okay, for all of you that have been waiting for the answer to today's power connection, here it is. I wanted the connection between three songs, one from Whitesnake, one from Rainbow, one from Black Sabbath. And I said that it was a man who had been connected with all three bands, that he may have been named after a tree, and that he wouldn't ever be seen on stage. Well, the man that I am talking about, hope you got it, was Mr. Martin Birch. Yes, famous record producer that not only worked with Rainbow, Whitesnake and Black Sabbath, but also famously worked with Iron Maiden and Deep Purple. Sadly, no longer with us, but he was one of the movers and shakers in the high points of the classic rock scene in the 70s and 80s. Mr. Martin Birch, that was the answer to today's Power Connection. If you got it right, congratulations. If you didn't, well, you can have a go at another Power Connection on another edition of the Rock Solid Radio Show. Well, it's time for me to hang up my headphones and put the final track on the turntable. But before I press play, just want to thank you so much for your company over the last couple of hours. Hope you've enjoyed the music. Hope you enjoyed the quiz. And we will see you next time on the next edition of the Rock Solid Radio Show. Going to leave you today with this one from a band called Delane. This is Stardust. You take care.

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1: A woman has died and another in a serious condition after a house fire in Hounslow. Police said a murder inquiry is now underway, but no arrests have been made. A further nine people were taken to hospital after officers were called to the property just after 1 a.m. Meanwhile, a young girl is still in hospital after three people died off the coast in Shoreham. Her family have now been named as 55-year-old Hassan Al-Kawas, his partner 37-year-old Zina Alin, and their 14-year-old daughter Sara Al-Kawas. The Prime Minister has offered his sympathies, and the East Worthing and Shoreham MP, Tom Rutland, reacted.
2: Well, it's a really sad day for everybody here in Shoreham, and I think the thoughts of the whole community are with the family and friends of the three family members who sadly died yesterday, and we're all hoping and praying that the young girl receiving treatment in hospital pulls through.
1: The Prime Minister, Andy Burnham, has issued a rallying call to get rough sleepers off the streets for Christmas. However, he's admitted government money alone may not be enough to solve the problem. The Housing Secretary, Angela Rayner, has defended Andy Burnham's record on tackling rough sleeping from what he did in the Greater Manchester. Police have launched a double murder investigation after the bodies of two men were found in a flat in Glasgow. Officers were called to Chancellor Street in the Patrick area on Sunday afternoon, where Paul Lafferty and Gary Beetson were found. Detective Superintendent Cheryl Kelly spoke during a press conference.
3: Firstly, my thoughts are with the families of both Paul Lafferty and Gary Beetson at this extremely difficult time. And we're doing all that we can to help them get the answers. And they're currently being supported by specialist officers.
1: A rail track defect existed in the area where a train derailed in East Sussex last week, which injured 30 people. An interim report by the Rail Accident Investigation Branch says CCTV images from preceding services on the line show the fault. And finally, a tortoise believed to be more than 100 years old is back on the move after undergoing life-changing surgery, which was to amputate his leg. That's the latest from Radio News Hub. I'm Matthew Dudley.
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5: This is your weather update.
1: Looking into Thursday, it's another day of sunshine and showers. The heaviest will move south to England and Wales. Thunder possible across the nation. Feeling cool, though, with highs of 21 degrees Celsius.
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6: From the creators of The Hangover comes raunchy new comedy Spa Weekend, out in cinemas Friday, 21st of August. 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
6: The latest live-action adaptation comes from the Looney Tunes universe with the release of Coyote vs. Acme, also out in cinemas on the 21st. Wile E. Coyote decides to sue the Acme Corporation after their products endlessly backfire in his pursuit of the Roadrunner. Will Forte plays his lawyer and was over the moon to join the Looney Tunes universe.
9: I grew up watching the Looney Tunes. These were like old friends, so it was just an honor to be in this movie.
6: And finally, in the horror realm, there are two new releases this week: sexy slasher film Teenage Sex and Death at Camp Miasma, and the sixth installment of Insidious: Out of the Further. They're both in cinemas on Friday as well. That's your latest entertainment roundup.

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1: 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What will the year be today? 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

0: Welcome along to another edition of the Classic Chart Rundown with me, Dave Marley, where today we concentrate on the chart of July 1984. It was a brand new entry at this week's number 20 for the Bluebells and Young at Heart, and it was down two from last week's 17 to this week's 19 for Change and Change of Heart. You just heard another brand new entry at this week's number 18 for Tina Turner and What's Love Got to Do with It, and it's up two spaces from last week's 19 to this week's
1: number 17
0: for Skritti Palitti.

0: climb of two from last week's 19 to this week's 17, Scritti Politti and Absolute. And it's another brand new entry at this week's
1: number 16
0: for the Human League.

0: And so Elton John drops down 6 spaces from last week's number 9 to this week's 15 with sad song Say So Much as we continue the chart countdown for July 1984. It's another brand new entry at this week's
1: number 14
0: for Alison Moyet.

Another brand new entry at this week's number 14 for Alison Moyet and Love Resurrection. It was down two from last week's 11 to this week's 13 for Sister Sledge and Thinking of You. And it's up from last week's 18 to this

0: So it's a climb of six spaces from last week's 18 to this week's number 12 for Lionel Richie and Stuck on You. And it's up four from last week's number 15 to this week's
1: number 11
0: for Orchestral Maneuvers in the Dark.

0: The four spaces from last week's 15 to this week's 11. Orchestral Manoeuvres in the Dark and Talking Loud and Clear as we step inside the top 10 of July 1984. It was up two spaces from last week's number 12 to this week's number 10 for the Grandmaster Flash and Melle Mel and White Lines Don't Do It. And it's down four spaces from last week's number 5 to this week's
1: number 9
0: for Wham!

0: So it's a fall of four spaces from last week's number five to this week's number nine for Wham and Wake Me Up Before You Go Go. And it's down one from last week's number seven to this week's
1: number eight
0: for Michael Jackson.

0: Jackson drops down one space from last week's number 7 to this week's number 8 with Farewell My Summer Love, and it's down 3 from last week's number 4 to this week's
1: number 7
0: for Bronski Beat.

0: Front mover at this week's number 6 for the Pointer Sisters and Jump for My Love as we continue the chart countdown for July 1984. It's up from last week's number 8 to this week's
1: number 5
0: for Ollie and Jerry.

0: Holly and Jerry climbed three spaces from last week's eight to this week's number five with Breaking There's No Stopping Us. And it's up six spaces from last week's number 10 to this week's
1: number four
0: for Cyndi Lauper.

0: Cyndi Lauper climbs six spaces from last week's 10 to this week's number 4 with Time After Time as we step inside the top 3 of July 1984. It's down one from last week's number 2 to this week's
1: number 3
0: for Nick Kershaw.

0: fall of one space from last week's number two to this week's number three, Nick Hershaw and I Won't Let the Sun Go Down on Me. And it's up one from last week's number three to this week's
1: number two
0: for Frankie Goes to Hollywood.

0: And so Frankie Goes to Hollywood climbed one space from last week's number 3 to this week's number 2 with Relax. We're moments away from finding out what was number 1 in July 1984. Before we do, let's recap on the top 10. It was up 2 from last week's 12 to this week's number 10, Grandmaster Flash and Melle Mel with White Lines Don't Do It. Down 4 from last week's 5 to this week's number 9, Wham! Wake Me Up Before You Go Go. Down 1 from last week's 7 to this week's number 8, Michael Jackson and Farewell My Summer Love. Down 3 from last week's number 4 to this week's 7, Bronski Beat and Small Town Boy. A non-mover at this week's number 6 for the Pointer Sisters and Jump for My Love. Up 3 from last week's 8 to this week's 5, it's Ollie and Jerry and Breaking, There's No Stopping Us. And up 6 from last week's 10 to this week's number 4, Cyndi Lauper and Time After Time. Inside the top 3, it's down 1 from last week's number 2 to this week's number 3, Nick Kershaw and I Won't Let the Sun Go Down on Me. And it was up 1 space from last week's number 3 to this week's number 2 for Frankie Goes to Hollywood and Relax, the track that was number 1 in July 1984.
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2: A murder investigation is underway after a house fire in Hounslow. A 48-year-old woman died and a further 9 people were taken to hospital after officers were called to her property just after 1 a.m. Police said a murder inquiry is now underway, but no arrests have yet been made. A young girl is still in hospital after 3 people died off the coast of Shoreham. Her family have now been named. They are 55-year-old Hassan El-Kawas, his partner 37-year-old Zina Elaine, and the 14-year-old Zara El-Kawas. East Worthing and Shoreham MP Tom Rutland said this.
3: Well, it's a really sad day for everybody here in Shoreham, and I think the thoughts of the whole community are with the family and friends of the 3 family members who sadly died yesterday, and we're all hoping and praying that the young girl receiving treatment in hospital pulls through.
2: Police in Scotland have launched a double murder investigation after the bodies of 2 men were found in a flat in Glasgow. Officers were called to Chancellor Street in the Patrick area on Sunday afternoon. Paul Lafferty and Gary Beatson were found. Detective Superintendent Cheryl Kelly spoke during a press conference.
4: A significant amount of resources have been dedicated to this investigation, and there is a large police presence in the area as these investigations continue. We're keen to hear from anyone who knew both Paul and Gary, who were in the Partick area near to Chancellor Street.
2: We've been told that a knife was used. A company owned by Sheffield United's chairman has been wound up at the High Court. The club could be subject to a 12-point deduction if the English Football League finds that the owners have breached rules. A rail track defect existed in the area where a train derailed in East Sussex last week, injuring 30 people. An interim report by the Rail Accident Investigation Branch says CCTV images from preceding services on the line show the fault. About 150 people were on board the 8-carriage Southern train from London Victoria to Eastbourne. 3 carriages ended up on their side. And Stacey Solomon says it's a dream come true to join the Masked Singer in the UK. That's the latest from Radio News Hub. I'm Matthew Dudley.
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7: This is your weather update.
2: Looking into Thursday, it's another day of sunshine and showers. The heaviest will move south to England and Wales. Thunder possible across the nation. Feeling cool though, with highs of 21 degrees Celsius.

David Gray and The One I Love. Well, hopefully you're sitting with the one you love. Get ready, it's the Love Zone right here on your favourite radio station for the next hour. And it's Alec Nicol holding your hand, so good to have you company along.

you do. Well, it doesn't matter what version you play, Van Morrison or Rod Stewart, both of them are excellent. Have I told you lately I love you? Stand by for the story of the lady who is just weird and silly. And she was caught out big time.

Michael McDonald and Patti LaBelle. That's On My Own. Well, you're not on your own, I'm with you. Another 40 minutes still to go. So you snuggle up close to your radio. Right then, let me give you this. What am I? Well, you hear me calling to you. My keys will carry you to the place of your choice. You hear me calling to you. My keys will carry you to the place of your choice. What am I? You hear me calling to you. My keys will carry you to the place of your choice. What am I? Have a think about that. I did it three times there because it can be rather weird the first time. Second time, you're just getting the hang of it. And hopefully by the third time, you're thinking, I know what that is. Now, got a great story about a young lady who was caught in action doing something very stupid. I mean, they're stupid, and then there is really stupid.

Springsteen. It was in a film. I can't remember what that movie was called. I'm sure you know. The Secret Garden. Lovely song. Now, here is stupidity for you, right? Now, if you're the driver, you understand what I'm talking about here. You're driving along the road, and maybe they're doing some roadworks to the side. So they put up the temporary traffic lights, right, because maybe the roads went down to one lane as opposed to two. So set traffic lights either side of the road. When red lights shows, wait here. Don't carry on because the other traffic's going to be coming down the other way. So anyway, this girl's sitting in the car at the red traffic lights with her mum. And she looked over to the left and she was watching the traffic lights. They were at red, they had to wait till the other lot went. And then this girl walks up and she stops. Now she's a pedestrian, she's on the pavement. And she stands there and she waits with the car at the side, waiting on the red light to go to green. And the girl says, we just sat laughing.

watched her. Now, the 18-year-old took a picture of her. And it's had 2,700 likes on Facebook. It's also trended on Twitter. And she says the woman just stood there and waited for the red light to go to green. As soon as it went to green, she started walking by the traffic lights and carried on. I don't think she realised that those traffic lights were meant for the cars that were on the road to the side of her. She was fine to walk on. Silly woman. Never mind. It's Love Zone right here on your favourite radio station. It's always good to have your company along. If you want to get in contact, head on to the Facebook page. And you can find us under the Love Zone. Or you can head on to the main website. It is under Vinyl Days. Yep, the Vinyl Days radio show. And if you want to get in contact for any of the two shows, just head on to vinyldays.co.uk. As you and I head back to the 70s and the late Harry Nilsson.

0: about the world.
1: Snow Patrol chasing cars. Not a good thing to do, but never mind. Give you the answer to the What Am I? Right after this 70s hit. Turned out to be a one-hit wonder, but it was a great song. And I still like it. The young man's name is Randy Van Warmer.

0: Randy Van Warmer. Just when I needed you most.
1: Just when I needed you most.
0: I think I shall have to get a new copy of that. It seemed to come and go every now and again. I thought it was me. No, must be the song. You hear me calling to you. My keys will carry you to the place of your choice. What am I? You hear me calling to you? My keys will carry you to the place of your choice. What am I? I am a telephone. That's what I am. If you got that, well done to you. You're the smarty pants. I wouldn't have got that. No. Right, I've just got time for what? Two more songs. And then that is it from me to you. That is another Love Zone done, dusted and out the way. If you want to get in contact, head on to Facebook. It's facebook.com/TheLoveZone. Leave your message on there. Give me a cheeky like. Tell me what you would like to hear in the future show and I will sort that out for you.

Van Morrison, These Dreams of You. Well, that's it. Time to go time. Thanks so much indeed for your company. I hope you've enjoyed it. And you'll join me the next time when we do the Love Zone all over again. Till then, look after yourself and each other. I'll leave you with this one. It comes from the Irish band The Corrs. This is Runaway. Take care. God bless. Bye-bye.

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1: Andy Burnham has sent his sympathies to the relatives and friends of a girl who is fighting for her life after three of her family members died following an incident at sea off West Sussex.
2: It's so sad to hear what happened yesterday. And obviously we think there's a young girl still in hospital fighting for her life, and we send our best wishes and love to her wider friends and family.
1: Her family have now been named as 55-year-old Hassan Al-Kawas, his partner 37-year-old Zina Aline, and their 14-year-old daughter Sarah Al-Kawas by Sussex Police. Meanwhile, Andy Burnham has issued a rallying call to get rough sleepers off the streets for Christmas. However, he's admitted government money alone may not be enough to solve the problem. The Housing Secretary, Angela Rayner, has defended his record on tackling rough sleeping after what he did in Greater Manchester. A rail track defect existed in the area where a train derailed in East Sussex last week, injuring 30 people. An interim report by the Rail Accident Investigation Branch says CCTV images from preceding services on the line show the fault. Three carriages ended up on their side, trapping passengers. Police have launched a double murder investigation after the bodies of two men were found in a flat in Glasgow. Officers were called to Chancellor Street in the Patrick area on Sunday afternoon, where Paul Lafferty and Gary Beetson were found. Detective Superintendent Cheryl Kelly made this statement.
3: I am appealing directly to anyone with information, no matter how small or insignificant they feel this may be. Should they come forward and speak to us, please do not assume that the police already know information.
1: Thunderstorm warnings have been issued across parts of England and Wales. It comes as water companies could be forced to reduce the amount they take from the River Severn to prevent parts of it drying out in the ongoing drought. And Celtic have just taken a huge step towards Champions League football. They've beaten Lask 3-0 at Celtic Park in the first leg of their Champions League playoff. Celtic travel to Austria for the second leg next week. That's the latest from Radio News Hub. I'm Matthew Dudley.
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5: This is your weather update.
1: Looking into Thursday, it's another day of sunshine and showers. The heaviest will move south to England and Wales. Thunder possible across the nation. Feeling cool, though, with highs of 21 degrees Celsius.
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7: From the creators of The Hangover comes raunchy new comedy, Spa Weekend, out in cinemas Friday, 21st of August. Featuring a star-studded cast, the film follows a friend group whose relaxing spa weekend quickly spirals into chaos when their train wreck friend joins them.
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7: The latest live-action adaptation comes from the Looney Tunes universe with the release of Coyote vs. Acme, also out in cinemas on the 21st. Wile E. Coyote decides to sue the Acme Corporation after their products endlessly backfire in his pursuit of the Roadrunner. Will Forte plays his lawyer and was over the moon to join the Looney Tunes universe.
10: I grew up watching the Looney Tunes. These were like old friends, so it was just an honor to be in this movie.
7: And finally, in the horror realm, there are two new releases this week: sexy slasher film Teenage Sex and Death at Camp Miasma, and the sixth installment of Insidious: Out of the Further. They're both in cinemas on Friday as well. That's your latest entertainment roundup. I'm

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1: He was a fool unto himself.
2: Rocky Raccoon. A Rocky Raccoon. He was a fool unto himself. And he would not swallow his foolish pride. Mind you, coming from a little town in Minnesota, it was not the kind of thing that a young guy did when a fellow went and stole his chick away from him.

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0: 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He was really sminking of gin. And it did him in the end. Poor Doc. 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
1: Ladies and gentlemen, again, we repeat, Kiko Areola has been struck with a pelota. We'll have a full report in just a moment. Please remain in your seats. Please remain in your seats. Please remain in your seats. Please remain in your seats.
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4: 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Are you listening? Over.
5: 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Same tarmac. Same rules. Just a different number of wheels. Motorbikes aren't in your way. They're on their way. Just like you. So use your mirrors. 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And be aware of motorbikes. Because when we look out for each other, everyone gets where they're going safely. Motorbike safety. 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National Highways.
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1: 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By using the NHS app, community pharmacies, NHS 111 and contacting your GP surgery through their website, you can get the right care at the right time and in the right place. 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Dr. Ellie, why is the NHS launching this new campaign?
2: Winter is an especially busy time for emergency services, and it's important to keep them free for those who need them most. A new survey by the NHS in England has shown 45% of the public have already had a winter bug this season, and a quarter have said they've been to A&E to get help for conditions which, in hindsight, could have been managed by another NHS service. This is why the campaign is highlighting the huge range of NHS services available, which make it quicker and easier for people to access the care they need and give them more control over their health.
1: Well, how is the NHS making it easier for patients to get the right medical help this winter?
2: So there are plenty of new options available which make it quicker and easier to manage your health concerns during these cold winter months. 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They can even provide oral contraceptives and the emergency contraceptive pill. You can just pop in and be seen the same day.
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4: Andy Burnham has sent his sympathies to the relatives and friends of a girl who is fighting for her life after three of her family members died following an incident at sea off West Sussex.
5: It's so sad to hear what happened yesterday. And obviously we think there's a young girl still in hospital fighting for her life, and we send our best wishes and love to her wider friends and family.
4: Her family have now been named as 55-year-old Hassan Al-Kawas, his partner 37-year-old Zina Aline, and their 14-year-old daughter Sarah Al-Kawas by Sussex Police. Meanwhile, Andy Burnham has issued a rallying call to get rough sleepers off the streets for Christmas. However, he's admitted government money alone may not be enough to solve the problem. The Housing Secretary, Angela Rayner, has defended his record on tackling rough sleeping after what he did in Greater Manchester. A rail track defect existed in the area where a train derailed in East Sussex last week, injuring 30 people. An interim report by the Rail Accident Investigation Branch says CCTV images from preceding services on the line show the fault. Three carriages ended up on their side, trapping passengers. Police have launched a double murder investigation after the bodies of two men were found in a flat in Glasgow. Officers were called to Chancellor Street in the Patrick area on Sunday afternoon, where Paul Lafferty and Gary Beetson were found. Detective Superintendent Cheryl Kelly made this statement.
6: I am appealing directly to anyone with information, no matter how small or insignificant they feel this may be. Should they come forward and speak to us, please do not assume that the police already know information.
4: Thunderstorm warnings have been issued across parts of England and Wales. It comes as water companies could be forced to reduce the amount they take from the River Severn to prevent parts of it drying out in the ongoing drought. And Celtic have just taken a huge